0: Wave 96.5 and one of my all-time favourite duos. It's Gnarls Barkley, Crazy from the album Sent Elsewhere. And that wraps up 22 in a row. We'll do it same time tomorrow. Don't freak out. If you can remember back to The Breakfast Club, one of the most epic films that came across for a generation, we've got maybe the greatest single off The Breakfast Club soundtrack coming up after Amy Shark. 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

0: 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It is Bo today. We would love to make you a little bit richer. 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And you can walk away with the exact amount if you guess it down to the dollars and cents. 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
12: Good morning, Saskia Channing here with you. The Illawarra's recorded its second deadly house fire in less than 2 weeks. Emergency crews discovered a body inside a Kiama home after extinguishing a blaze on Saturday night. Police are yet to identify the victim and are now working to determine the cause of the fire. Canberra's under pressure to extend the fuel excise discount for longer, with petrol prices already on the way up. The 16 cent a litre discount is due to expire this weekend. Deputy Liberal Leader Jane Hume has told News 24 that it's going

0: to hurt, but concedes there may be no room in the budget to extend it.
1: Potentially those fuel costs could be the one thing that makes a business close its doors. But it's up to the government to demonstrate whether there is a trade-off here to be made.
0: The federal government is confident today's test of the national alert system will be a success despite concerns from some emergency services. An alert will be sent to all compatible mobiles at 2pm Eastern Time. Emergency Management Minister Christy McBain has told Nine it's the most efficient way to reach as many people as possible.
2: It's not reliant on any one telco provider and it's not subject to network congestion, which is incredibly important, particularly when you have a rapidly moving event. We continue to work with the states and territories, obviously.
0: The Prime Minister's allies have swooped to his defence after he attended a dinner hosted by the son of a billionaire accused of tax evasion. Anthony Albanese was hosted by Felix Lee at his $40 million Point Piper mansion, which itself is the subject of an ATO deception claim. Social Services Minister Tanya Plibersek has told Seven that the PM attends many dinners each and every week.
3: He's the Prime Minister. He goes to dinners every night of the week, just about, and he meets with people all the time. It is actually part of the job.
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0: A frustrating night for the Dragons, falling 38-18 to the Titans. Coach Dean Young says there's no time to stew on it, though.
6: We need to review it, but we need to make sure that we're ready to go because we're playing the Dolphins at home in 5 days' time. So we don't have long to feel sorry for ourselves. We've got to get on with it and make sure that we compete really hard at home come Friday.
0: And the Dragons NRLW side has suffered a second straight defeat, beaten 28-8 by the Bulldogs in Sydney. The Red V spent much of the night defending after a string of errors handed the Bulldogs possession and territory. Jamie Millard and Tyra Ekapati crossed for the Dragons, but it wasn't enough to stop the Dogs running away with the results.
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0: Partly cloudy across the Illawarra today, chasing tops of 18 degrees. Sunny tomorrow, 20 degrees the top, mostly fine on Wednesday with tops of 17. Right now it's 17 degrees in Bulleye and 16 in Albion Park on Wave 96.5.
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3: Morning, it's Dino. James of Shell Harbour late Friday gave us the high marker of $12,802.23. And this morning, Melissa of Albion Park Rail set us up with a new low marker, $12,345.67. 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

0: morning, it's Dino, Wave 96.5 on Oz Alert National Test Day. We'll tell you what's in store, especially for you and your mobile phone, come 2 o'clock this afternoon. All the info you need on that next with Wave 96.5 News, Sport and Weather. 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
2: The Australian fashion retailer Dish. Yeah, D-I-S-S-H. They have just introduced an extra 2 weeks of paid leave for all their employees, as long as those employees have children under the age of 12.
3: Basically, if we go in to renegotiate anything, are we going to try and squirrel away an extra 2 weeks?
2: I'm here for the extra 2 weeks.
3: Of course
2: 2 weeks leave.
3: Are they going to fall in the school holidays or outside of the school holidays?
2: Both. All of the above. We're going to divide and conquer. I'm actually going to go and reverse my vasectomy. I'm going to start having some more kids so I can just have some more holidays. Yeah, D-I-S-S-H. They have just introduced an extra

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7: Hi there, I'm Matt McDonald. Victorian Premier Jacinta Allen is set to face a leadership showdown with Deputy Ben Carroll reportedly telling her he will put his hand up if there's a spill. It comes after a delegation of MPs and ministers went to see the Premier this morning to tell her she had lost the majority support of caucus. A spill is expected at a party room meeting tomorrow, with Allen indicating she will also nominate. Victorian opposition leader Jess Wilson says changing leaders now won't make a difference.
8: It is just more of the same. It doesn't matter who leads the Labor Party because this Labor government is a corrupt government.
7: Australia sits comfortably on top of the medal tally at the Com Games in Glasgow after another 5 gold were added to our haul this morning. They all came in the pool too with Cam McAvoy, Lani Pallister, Iona Anderson, Tim Hodge and our men's 4x200 freestyle relay team claiming victory. Australia now has 17 gold, with England second on the table with just 4. We're being warned putting our phones on silent won't stop us getting an alarm when the new AusAlert warning system is tested across the country this afternoon. If you don't want to be bothered by it, you'll need to turn your phone off completely or put it in flight mode. The alert will go out to all compatible mobiles this afternoon at 2 p.m. Eastern time. And the Coalition won't back calls to extend the fuel excise discount, arguing we can't afford it. The current 16 cents a litre discount ends on the weekend, with petrol prices tipped to top $2 a litre again next week.
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7: West Tiger star Adam Dewey has held crisis talks with coach Benji Marshall in a meeting that lasted less than an hour. It's not clear whether they solved their differences amid reports the

0: relationship was already unfixable and Dewey wanted out of the club. Lions coach Chris Fagan has warned his side against complacency with four matches left to go. Brisbane's surge to the finals and a potential third straight flag continues after their seventh win on the trot yesterday, beating Port by 59 points. That's the latest in news and sport.
1: A frustrating night for the Dragons, falling 38-18 to the Titans. Coach Dean Young says there's no time to stew on it though.
2: We need to review it, but we need to make sure that we're ready to go because we're playing the Dolphins at home in 5 days' time. So we don't have long to feel sorry for ourselves. We've got to get on with it and make sure that we compete really hard at home come Friday.
1: And the Dragons NRLW side has suffered a second straight defeat, beaten 28-8 by the Bulldogs in Sydney. The Red V spent much of the night defending after a string of errors handed the Bulldogs possession and territory. Jamie Millard and Tyra Ekapati crossed for the Dragons, but it wasn't enough to stop the Dogs running away with the results.
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4: 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Weather.
5: On our way to a top of 19 degrees. Should tick that box in the next hour or so. Just a bit of cloud around the Illawarra. Tomorrow, Tuesday, looking sunny and a top of 20.
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5: 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Also, Simple Plan. 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Always loved Summer Paradox.
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5: 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Look, their biggest hit in Australia wasn't that. It was another song which we play straight after Billy Ocean when the going gets tough. It's the Throwback Lunch at Wave 96.5.

Afternoon, it's Dino at Wave 96.5. Back in the mid-90s, he was one of the first of a new wave of Euro rappers. It's Melody MC on the Throwback Lunch. 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

0: cloud across the Illawarra, 19 degrees in Fig Tree, wave 96.5, and this is Dino. That's the sound your mobile phone will most likely make at 2 o'clock this afternoon. It is AusAlert National Test Day. Now, the system is designed to warn us about emergencies like, you know, bushfires, floods, cyclone, public health emergencies, security threats, that kind of thing. So it will impact most mobile phones, also some smartwatches and tablets at around 2 o'clock this afternoon. You'll get a sound like that, and it'll clearly state that it's a test and there's no action required. Look, the alert might even sound too if your device is switched to a silent or do not disturb. So I have heard if you're in a really, really important meeting and you don't want this to happen, you might need to go into airplane mode on your phone. But when you hear that this afternoon, that's what it is, the AusAlert National Test coming up at 2 o'clock for New South Wales. Brand new Katy Perry coming up in minutes. We play the Illawarra's best music while you work. 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
1: Ahoy there, landlubbers. 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I've got chest overflowing, so I be feeling generous. How many pieces of eight you reckon this old pirate snagged? 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
3: Mel of Albion Park Rail this morning with that one, with Wave 96.5's Lyndall and Crammy. James of Shell Harbour on Friday, I reckon, has set our high marker. $12,802.23. Your chance to have a crack at it at 2:30 this Arby on 4275 1965. It's freezing outside. 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New Ariana Grande. Yeah, part of the Illawarra's best music while you're worth. 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
3: Hi, I'm Brooke Seychelle. The clock is ticking down for the test of the National Alert System today. An alert will be sent to all compatible mobiles at 2 p.m. Eastern Time. Emergency Management Minister Christy McBain has told Nine it's the most efficient way to reach as many people as possible.
4: It's not reliant on any one telco provider and it's not subject to network congestion, which is incredibly important, particularly when you have a rapidly moving event. We continue to work with the states and territories, obviously.
3: Meanwhile, Victorian Premier Jacinta Allen will face a leadership showdown with Deputy Ben Carroll, reportedly telling her he will challenge. It comes after a delegation of MPs and ministers went to see the Premier this morning to tell her she had lost the majority support of caucus. A spill is expected at a party room meeting tomorrow, which will trigger a lengthy voting process. Another 7 fresh suspected cases of H5 bird flu in South Australia are to be tested by the CSIRO in Geelong. 5 come from the same location. Agriculture Minister Julie Collins again keeping a lid on public anxiety.
5: At this time, there are no mass mortalities. There is no evidence of any

0: H5 bird flu in our poultry or agricultural systems, and the risk to human health remains low.
1: And online retailer Kogan is in hot water. It's been revealed the company is operating a second website that sells its popular products with higher price tags. It's prompted calls for an investigation into the site exclusive brands, claiming it's misleading consumers.
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1: In sport, Saints coach Ross Lyon is defending the decision to play Max King in their 31-point win over North Melbourne after he injured his hamstring in his first game back. And peace talks between Tigers star Adam Dewey and club bosses have wrapped up following last week's big falling out. Tigers boss Sean Mielkamp says the talks were successful.
4: Adam will be at training tomorrow, which is a very good sign. And what's really important is that what is said in that room stays in that room. That's important for us as a club. We're all doing what's best for the club.
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2: 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Weather.
6: 19 degrees at Kanahooka, partly cloudy across the Illawarra. Tomorrow, Tuesday, looking sunny with a top of 20.
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0: bit of cloud across the Illawarra, 19 degrees at Gwynville. Tomorrow we lose the cloud, pick up plenty of sunshine and an extra degree or two. We should crack 20, 21 degrees tomorrow easy. It's Wave 96.5 and Dino. This Wednesday, lunch sorted. McDonald's Illawarra stores are going to be donating 10% of sales to the Kids Wish Christmas in July toy fund. So make sure you grab a feed. That money's going to go towards helping children living with a disability or illness and also their families. Get around the Maccas at Stockland, Shell Harbour and also Wollongong Central Food Courts in the afternoon between 3 and 5 and then all other participating McDonald's restaurants between 5 and 7. And that's Warrawong, Warilla, Albion Park and Fairy Meadow. Keep an eye out too for the Wave 96.5 Road Runners. Doing it for Kids Wish. Speed Demon is the latest for Biebs. Justin Bieber next as we continue the Illawarra's best music while you work. 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

0: 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I'm thinking ahead to Saturday night for you. I've got your tickets. I've got you sorted. Are you ready for Reminisce Black and White Party? It's happening at Frisky's. Frisky's at the Novotel North Beach Saturday night, featuring the Michael Jackson tribute act, Jason Jackson. He's awesome. 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
1: Cremie's decided he's going back to being a St. George Illawarra Dragons supporter, but some people aren't that impressed by that news. 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
1: 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All right, we'll find out more with Matt shortly with Wave 96.5 News, Sport and Weather. We're minutes away too from some classic J-Lo. 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
4: Hey, I'm Brooke Seychelle. The federal government says it will finally dissect the outcome of today's National Oz Alert test, which just sounded off at 2 p.m. Eastern Time. The Assistant Minister for Emergency Management, Josh Wilson, says they might need to tweak it to ensure its effectiveness during a crisis.
5: We want to add this to our sort of apparatus, our toolkit, but we're doing it in a way that obviously involves a national test like today in order to find out how well it works and the areas we might need to improve.
4: South Australia has seen a surge in suspected H5 bird flu numbers, with 7 new cases detected. The greater crested terns have been sent for testing at the CSIRO in Geelong to determine if there's been any local transmission after 5 birds came from the same location. The AFL's State of Origin series will roll on for another 3 years. WA will play South Australia in Perth in 2027, before SA hosts Victoria the year after. Then in 2029, WA will meet Victoria again in Perth. AFL boss Andrew Dillon says it's great to be able to build on the marquee series.
6: It was a really successful return of something that's really dear to all of our fans, and we want to thank the fans and the players for all of their support.
4: And the latest Spider-Man movie is already breaking ticket sale records ahead of its release. Spider-Man Brand New Day has already set the record for the highest single day advance ticket sales, and it's now surpassed the 500,000 ticket mark.
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4: In sport, AFL boss Andrew Dillon has offered some blunt advice to West Coast star Harley Reid. Dillon says the Eagle should stop giving away free kicks. Reid has given away 58 this season, 10 more than any other player and 15 more than any midfielder in the competition. And a couple of star forwards could be heading to the Perth Bears when they join the NRL next season. Raiders star Morgan Smithies has reportedly already signed on, with Eels forward Junior Paulo about to follow suit.
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3: 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Weather.
9: 19 degrees in Calderwood and partly cloudy around the Illawarra today. Nice and sunny tomorrow, Tuesday, with a top of 20.
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Later this year, you two will officially celebrate 50 years together as a band. They're going to do it the best way possible, dropping a brand new album. The first song from that is called Street of Dreams. 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

0: 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You can play after 4 o'clock with the Illawarra's Easiest Quiz. 10 questions in 30 seconds. Get them all right. That moolah is yours. Mick also playing Bruno Mars, a bit of Natalie Imbruglia. It's the Illawarra's best music to get you through to knock-off time here at Wave 96.5.
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2: Wave 96.5, first with the Illawarra's traffic.
3: Your M1 northbound trip looking good this afternoon. Delay free from Unanderra up to Helensburg. It's also looking all clear down into Albion Park. If you're travelling along the Princes Highway this afternoon, it'll take you 8 minutes to get from Yella to Oak Flats. The census is coming this August. You'll get instructions soon on what to do. 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That's the latest traffic on Wave 96.5, the Illawarra's best music.
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5: Hey, I'm Brooke Seychelle. Millions of Aussies have received a test of the new Oz Alert emergency warning system. The federal government says it will now review feedback before the nationwide alert system is rolled out. Meanwhile, the federal government's under pressure to extend the fuel excise discount for longer as petrol prices start to rise. The 16-cent a litre discount is due to expire this weekend. Deputy Liberal leader Jane Hume has told News 24 that's going to hurt, but says there may be no room in the budget to extend it.
6: Potentially those fuel costs could be the one thing that makes a business close its doors. But it's up to the government to demonstrate whether there is a trade-off here to be made.
5: Two UK nationals have been charged after police allegedly seized more than 100 kilograms of ketamine on Sydney's North Shore. Police say officers found 107 kilos of the drug, cash and alleged drug ledgers during searches last month. A 30-year-old man and 23-year-old woman remain before the courts with both refused bail. Firefighters in France and Spain are racing to contain devastating wildfires ahead of more hot weather. More than 330,000 people have been forced to evacuate. An online retailer, Kogan, has been accused of operating a second website selling the same products with much higher price tags. Experts are now calling for the consumer watchdog to launch an investigation into the website exclusive brands on whether it's misleading customers. In sport, Australia is well ahead on top of the medal tally after a dominant night at the Comm Games, our athletes claiming 5 golds in the pool. The men's 400-metre relay team, Lani Pallister, Tim Hodge and Iona Anderson all claimed victories, while Cam McAvoy won his first ever Comm Games gold, taking out the 50-metre freestyle.
7: Getting the gold after 12 years, I was silver here in Glasgow and bronze on the Gold Coast, so I've got all three of them as well, which is really nice.
5: That's on 7 there.
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9: Cracker of a day today. Top of 18 degrees and partly cloudy. Going to get chilly tonight though. 7 degrees the low. Tomorrow, better. 20 degrees and sunny. Ooh-wee. You wouldn't think it's winter, would you? Wednesday though, just as nice. Mostly sunny and a top of 17 degrees. Right now in Port Kembla, guess what? It's 17.
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9: Hey, hello. Hope you had a fantastic weekend and a great Monday. Let's rip into it, shall we? Got a big show on the way this week. And today, plenty of prizes to give away, including $1,000 with the Illawarra's Easiest Quiz. You know the drill. We've also got our shipload of cash. And how would you like to win $5,000 worth of tacos? I will tell you a little bit later on in the show. Because right now, we are starting off with a winner.
4: Mick's Delta Question. 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
9: Yep, all this week I have your tickets to Delta Goodrum when she comes to the Illawarra next year. How I'm doing it is some clever wordplay. I am dealing some questions, or Delta questions, if you will. What's the question? Don't know. You're going to have to call up and I'll ask it for you. 4275 1965. If you get the answer right, tickets to go along to Delta Goodrum at the Entertainment Centre next year.

1-800-875-1965. That is the number. I'll be dealing questions next. 4-2-7-5-1-96-5. That's the number again. Here's Natalie Imbruglia. It's Torn on Wave 96.5. And you got Mick driving you home.

0: 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Sounds old. 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

0: on Wave 96.5, the home to the Illawarra's best music. Tyler and the Wave 96.5 Roadrunners, they have hit the streets. They are out and about with your Monday Arvo goodies. So if you want yourself a snack and maybe a prize, keep it locked because you will find out where their location is very, very shortly. But if you want a prize, I don't know, maybe double pass to go along to Delta Goodrum, then you are on the right radio station.
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0: Amanda from Russellvale, how are you?
2: I am good. How are you?
0: Good. I'm doing well. You excited for Delta Goodrum?
2: I am. Like, I've seen her before. She's really good. So, yeah, definitely.
0: What she did on the Eurovision stage, robbed. Straight up. She should have won.
2: 100% agree with you.
0: I'm glad that the Illawarra is included in the world tour. She's coming next year, April 2027, at the Entertainment Centre. Right now, though, Amanda, you could win your way there. A double pass. I'm just going to deal you a question. If you can tell me what the answer is, I'll give you that double pass, okay?
2: Yep.
0: Here we go. Amanda from Russellvale. Beginning with D. What was the name of Delta Goodrum's first video album released in 2003, featuring live performances of Born to Try and Innocent Eyes, and eventually topped the Australian ARIA DVD charts?
2: Delta.
0: Oh, Amanda! You're good! You are a super fan!
2: Yes.
0: Did you have that DVD?
2: I do, actually, yes.
0: Well, that is just unfair advantage to the rest of the people.
2: Didn't you just say that? I was like, I'm all over that one. I've got that.
0: Well done, Delta, the correct answer. And while you are welcome to bust out that DVD and see some live performances, you will be seeing her live next year. Amanda, you've won that double pass. Well done.
2: Oh, thank you so much. Awesome.
0: Delta Goodrum is back with brand new music and her biggest tour yet, the Pure World Tour. 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
1: Crammy's decided he's going back to being a St. George Illawarra Dragons supporter, but some people aren't that impressed by that news. 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
1: Vance and Boone on Wave 96.5, the home to the Illawarra's best music. You got Mick driving you home. We're doing it all thanks to the Auto Group. Amazing MG drive-away deals across the range at Auto Wollongong MG. And some big local basketball news.
2: Y'all ready for this?
1: Captain, co-captain Tyler Harvey is officially an Aussie. Yep, the Illawarra Hawks superstar is one of our own now. Apparently, not apparently, he passed his Australian citizenship test today. He came to Wollongong back in 2020. He was an import California kid. Five clubs, five countries. And now he's not only called Australia home, but he's called the Illawarra. And he is one of us. He hasn't left. And he's become a citizen. And while that is amazing for him personally, it's even better for the team because it opens up an import spot for the Illawarra Hawks. They can bring in a big name from the USA, from overseas, to strengthen that roster and get us back to the top like we were just a couple of seasons ago. But shout out to you, Tyler Harvey. Shout out to all the Illawarra Hawks. I mean, Sam Frolling, Dave O'Hickey. I saw them over the weekend. They were at the Illawarra Hawks NBL 1 game at the Snake Pit on Saturday, cheering on the lads, getting around the guys. Fantastic to see. I was going to go up and say hi to Sam, but he walked right in front of me, and I'm like, my gosh, you're taller in person. Like, you look at them when you're at the entertainment centre, you're at the top, you see him down, you're like, they look like little ants. When you're next to him, you're the little ant. Also, the Illawarra Hawks NBL 1 side won. They're now into the prelim final, home game. We're just surrounded by winners. We are winners in the Illawarra, hands down. That game's going to be Saturday the 8th of August. They win that, they go to the final. It's at home, baby. You don't want to miss it, all right? You can get more details, snakepit.com.au. Shout out to the Illawarra Hawks. Gosh, I love the Illawarra.
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5: The Princes Highway is slowing down a little bit this afternoon. It's taking you 9 minutes to get from Yellow to Oak Flats. 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

0: It's Wave 96.5, the home to the Illawarra's best music. You got Mick driving you home. We'll get all your latest news, sport and weather very, very shortly. It is good to not only to drive you home, but to be back in the studio. Although I did like being outside last Friday. Yep, I broadcasted live from the Illawarra Hotel. It was Kids Wishes Christmas in July celebrations. We were raising money for their annual toy drive. And it was so good to see so many of you down there raising money, having a laugh, getting nice and toasty by the fireplace with me. And one of those people has called me up right now, Macca from Fairy Meadow. Hello.
1: How are you going, man?
0: Oh, I'm good. How are you?
1: Good, brother. Good, mate. Good. Good night on Friday night, wasn't it?
0: Oh, yeah. At the Illawarra Hotel. Did you have fun?
1: Yeah, mate. Spent some money there. It was a good night, mate. It was a good night. Went to a great cause, mate.
0: Macca went to a fantastic cause, raising money for Kids Wish and their annual toy drive. Plenty of money donated and plenty of prizes won. Did you walk away with anything?
1: I got a beautiful set of gold earrings.
0: Macca, do you have your ears pierced?
1: No, mate. No.
0: Go on.
1: Someone said I should put them through my nipples. No way, mate. No. Not in your life, pretty boy.
0: Love it, Macca. Well, mate, it was good to see you on Friday night. And, yeah, it was all going to a great cause, all to Kids Wish.
1: And I hope we just keep doing it. And I hope it gets bigger and better all the time, mate.
0: Good to hear from you, Macca. Have a good arvo.
1: See you, champion.
0: It's funny Macca says that we keep on doing it and there's more, because there is more. The goal is $50,000. They want to get as many toys as they can for so many kids at the end of the year who can't have the wonderful Christmas that we all dream of having. And this Wednesday, McDonald's stores here in the Illawarra will be donating 10% of sales to the Kids Wish Christmas in July Toy Fund. All right, you can grab a feed, support a great cause to bring joy to children living with a disability or illness and their families. Okay, Stockland Shell Harbour and Wollongong Central Food Courts are doing it between 3 p.m. and 5 p.m. That's when you can go get yourself some grub and more money will go towards. Then all the other participating McDonald's restaurants will be between 5 p.m. and 7 p.m. So the likes of Warrawong, Warilla, Albion Park and Fairy Meadow. Plus, keep an eye out for the Wave 96.5 Roadrunners, who will be out and about with plenty of freebies to give away. It's all to raise money for Kids Wish. McDonald's are playing their part this Wednesday, so make sure you grab a feed and support a fantastic cause. 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
3: Wave 96.5, first with the Illawarra's traffic.
4: Unanderra to Berkeley, the M1 starting to slow down southbound. Your northbound run looking all clear up to Helensburg. It's a good trip on Five Islands Road from Unanderra through to Cringilla. And if you're heading from Yellow to Oak Flats via the Princes Highway, it'll take you 9 minutes. The census is coming this August. You'll get instructions soon on what to do. 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Authorised by the Australian Bureau of Statistics, Canberra. That's the latest traffic on Wave 96.5, the Illawarra's best music.
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6: Hey, I'm Brooke Seychelle. Authorities say 94% of targeted cell towers were able to broadcast the first Oz alert. Millions of compatible mobile phones and devices received the 10-second warning signal. Federal Minister for Emergency Management, Christy McBain, says if you didn't get the test alert, there's no need to panic.
7: Don't worry if you did not receive an alert. This could be because you were not in a coverage area, your software was not up to date, or your device was incompatible.
6: It's set to go live from October. A blow for One Nation leader Pauline Hanson. She's lost an appeal in the federal court against a ruling which found she racially discriminated against Green Senator Maureen Faruqi in a tweet. A decision on costs has been reserved. Motorists are being warned fuel prices are set to rise next week. The Prime Minister says extending the 16-cent a litre fuel excise discount beyond August 3 is not in the plans. An RMA spokesman, Peter Corey, says to expect another increase at the start of next month.
8: So we will see the wholesale price go up again. It will get close to the $2 mark or just over for unleaded and up around the $2.40 mark for diesel.
6: The national average price for unleaded is currently $1.85 a litre. And millions of Aussies living with persistent pain are being urged to work with their doctor to find the right treatment plan. The Royal College of GPs says National Pain Week is an opportunity to reduce stigma around chronic pain and medicine dependence.
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6: In sport, Lions young gun Ty Gallop could face a multi-week ban after his off-the-ball shove on Port's Mitch Georgiades in their 59-point win at the Gabba yesterday. And peace talks have taken place between Tiger star Adam Dewey and the club today following a falling out last week. CEO Sean Mielkamp says the meeting was successful.
9: Adam will be at training tomorrow, which is a very good sign. And what's really important is that what is said in that room stays in that room. That's important for us as a club. We're all doing what's best for the club.
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10: Sun's out and it's here to stay for a couple of days. Yep, today 18 degrees, sunny, partly cloudy. It does say there is a slight chance of a shower, but I don't know when that's going to be. I just read it off the website. 7 degrees the low tonight. Tomorrow 20 degrees, sunny. Wednesday 7 degrees. Do you see why I don't do this on the regular? Anyway, 17 degrees, mostly sunny for Wednesday. Right now in Shell Cove, we've hit our top 18.
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10: Jeez, how about that weather guy? He's got to find a new job. We got to find a new person. Coming up, we all heard what happened at 2 p.m. this afternoon. We got a little beep, beep, beep on our phones. 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
1: Cramie's decided he's going back to being a St. George Illawarra Dragons supporter, but some people aren't that impressed by that news. 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

0: little more. Oh my gosh. You know, I've got to. Sorry. It's Wave 96.5 and Mick driving you home. Hello. It is time. It's best that I clear my throat and get ready to bust out 10 questions, rapid fire. I need to say them all within 30 seconds. And if you can answer them all within 30 seconds, you win $1,000. 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
0: We got Jill from Albion Park. How are you, Jill?
6: Yeah, I'm good, thanks. Nick, you?
0: Good, yeah, not too bad. Not too bad. You at home or are you at work right now?
6: I'm just leaving work.
0: Very nice. Clocking off for the day. What are you doing, anything exciting after work? What does Jill normally do on a Monday afternoon?
6: Oh, not much. Do the dinners, lunches, feed the dogs.
0: What's the Jill specialty?
6: Oh, I like a good homemade lasagna.
0: Oh, Jill, I have not had a good homemade lasagna in years. Would you still make it if you are to win $1,000, or would you go out, splurge on a nice fancy dinner?
6: No, I'd probably still make it, actually.
0: Yeah, nice. Well, if it's your specialty, if you're that good at it, you don't want to starve the kids of it.
6: No, exactly.
0: All right, Jill, all you got to do for me is answer 10 easy quiz questions, get them all right in 30 seconds. I will give you $1,000. How does that sound?
6: Yeah, that'd be nice. Thank you.
0: All right, 30 seconds on the clock. Jill from Albion Park, here we go. What colour hair do you have?
6: Brunette.
0: Do you prefer baths or showers?
6: Shower.
0: Which supermarket gives out ooshies?
6: Woolies.
0: What is 0 times 10?
6: 10.
0: Who is the Dragons head coach?
6: Dean Young.
0: What two-day music festival is held here in Wollongong every year?
6: Pass.
0: Who does Bryan Cranston play in Breaking Bad?
6: Pass.
0: What language?
6: No, I didn't know any of those, sorry.
0: Oh, Jill. Damn. Oh, that's all right.
6: No, that's all good.
0: That's all good. At least we know one thing's for certain. You're a fantastic person.
6: Oh, thank you.
0: And
6: so are you.
0: And you know how to make a great lasagna. They're two things. Ting, ting.
6: I try.
0: Bless you, Jill. We can try with the Illawarra's Easiest Quiz another time. But thank you for calling. Thanks for listening.
6: Thank you. Bye.
0: See, we did get one wrong along the way. 0 times 10 is not 10. It's 0. That's okay. We did pass on a few as well. What two-day music festival is held here in Wollongong every year? I will keep that question in the Illawarra's Easiest Quiz, which, frankly, is kind of like making a lasagna. Like, I will lay down the lasagna sheets in the form of 10 easy quiz questions. If you can pour on the bechamel sauce, all of the answers all on top, we pop that in the oven for 30 seconds and it comes out looking golden. You will feel golden. $1,000 all yours, thanks to TLE in Wollongong. 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
1: 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I'm friends with

0: 96.5, hello. You got Mick driving you home. Love it when you call up, get involved in the show. Two reasons. One, I get to have a chat to you. But two, I put you in the running for my Friday meat tray. It's all thanks to Albion Park Village Meats, an award-winning local butcher serving the Illawarra region for over 30 years. Yep, quality meat with old-fashioned service. You can have $100 of the best of it if you just call up, get involved in the show. Speaking of getting involved, we all got a message today. I sent a message from the government. Oz Alert has been activated. If you missed it, this is what it sounded like. Yep, at around 2 p.m. we all got a beep, beep, beep on our phones. Loving the conspiracy theories out there, including the one that as soon as that went off, apparently all our COVID vaccinations would be activated, all the microchips inside of our body. Get a life. Come off it. It's a great thing, genuinely. I think it's they've got them everywhere. Japan, when I travelled over there last year, we got one that there was a... I think it was a tsunami warning. And while it did scare you a little bit, it's better off you knowing than not knowing, and the next minute, a wave crashes in. I think it's a great initiative. Mixed reviews. Some cafes in the country shut early because they didn't want to torment their staff members to hearing that deafening tone. Apparently some places in the country also didn't get it. Tasmania. Maybe it's because the Oz government is like, you know what? That's okay. If we have to lose one of the states, I guess Tasmania is going to be the one. But the other thing I've been seeing is a lot of people, even though they knew it was going to come at 2 p.m, still getting a jump scare. I was ready. I was like watching my phone counting down. It's a bit of history, that. But other people, not as nice, not as friendly. So I want to know, 4275 1965, did the Oz Alert catch you off guard today? And if so, where were you? Were you in public? Were you in a meeting? Were you somewhere else? 4275 1965. When did the Oz Alert, or where, sorry, did the Oz Alert catch you off guard? Put you in the running for that $100 meat tray. 4275 1965.
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2: 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First with the Illawarra's traffic.
3: Taroji, pretty slow going both ways on Memorial Drive approaching Taroji Road. Looking good on your northbound trip on the M1 getting up to Helensburg. Look out for a pretty slow ride southbound approaching Northcliff Drive at Berkeley. The census is coming this August. You'll get instructions soon on what to do. In the census, every answer matters. 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
1: Smash Mouth on Wave 96.5. 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We will get all your latest news, sport and weather in a second today. A monumental day in Australian history. The Oz Alert alarm finally went off, our national emergency message, I guess you could say. Where were you when it went off at 2 p.m? Were you somewhere mundane or did it catch you off guard? That is what I want to know on 4275 1965. Going out to Albion Park, nice and alert, it's Melanie. How are you?
2: I'm good, Mick. How are you
1: that
2: doing?
1: That is good. I'm doing well. Where were you when the Oz Alert went off today?
2: I was at work. I work for a GP, and although we were counting down as you were with our phones,
1: yep,
2: what I didn't realise after my phone went off about 2 minutes later was my ECG machine sounded the alarm.
1: Oh, no.
2: Because it hooked up to the internet to send off the ECGs to be reported on.
1: Yeah.
2: Little did I know that next thing you know, the ECG was doing the alert.
1: Oh. Especially because it came after the initial tone. I mean, it's a good thing it came from your ECG machine because it means you could just immediately check your heart rate after getting the living daylight scared out of you.
2: Yeah.
1: Thanks, Melanie. Let's go to Andrew in Wollongong next. Andrew, what happened? How did the Oz Alert catch you off guard?
3: Yeah, it's a bit embarrassing. I was actually in bed.
1: Okay, that's not bad, I guess. What, the 2 p.m., you having a nap?
3: Well, sorry. It's embarrassing because I was in bed with another person, if you catch my drift.
1: Okay.
3: Yeah.
1: Okay. So you were in the throes of passion when the Oz Alert started going off.
3: Well, it wasn't that bad. To be honest, one thing that nobody said is it had such a nice rhythm to it.
1: No.
3: It was a shame it only went for 10 seconds.
1: People want to listen to like some Careless Whisper, not to the Oz Alert.
3: Careless Whisper's old school, mate. It's all about the Oz Alert.
1: What, it only went for 10 seconds? Was that too long for you?
3: Oh, steady on.
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4: Taroji Memorial Drive, a little bit slow both ways on your approach to Taroji Road. Ferrymeadow, look out for a slow run on the Princes Highway off Elliott's Road. The M1 looking good northbound up to Helensburg if you're making a run to Sydney. It's also a good run down into Albion Park. Make your drive to work, home, all the shops rewarding with hundreds of return points across New South Wales. Search Return and Earn near me for one that's on your way. That's the latest traffic on Wave 96.5, the Illawarra's best music.
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6: Hey, I'm Brooke Seychelle. We're being urged not to panic if we didn't receive the first test for the new AusAlert system. Millions of compatible mobile phones and devices received the 10-second warning signal this afternoon. Work is now underway to iron out any glitches. Federal Minister for Emergency Planning, Christy McBain, says they managed an incredible reach.
7: 94% of targeted cell towers successfully broadcast the AusAlert test messages to mobile devices around the country. This is above the National Emergency Management Agency's target.
6: It's set to go live from October. Victorian Deputy Premier Ben Carroll has formally nominated himself to lead the Labor Party, confirming he'll challenge Jacinta Allen for the top job. In a statement, Carroll says it's clear the Premier has lost support of the caucus. It comes after a group of colleagues reportedly asked him to nominate this morning. But the Premier's not admitting defeat, stating she too will nominate if there's a spill. Two UK nationals have been charged after police allegedly seized more than 100 kilograms of ketamine in Sydney's North Shore. Police found the drugs and cash during searches last month. The pair have been refused bail. There's been a surge in suspected H5 bird flu cases in South Australia, with 7 birds sent for testing. 5 were found at the same location, while the CSIRO works to determine if there's been any local transmission. And more pain on the way at the Bowser from this weekend, with the cut to the fuel excise set to be wrapped up.
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6: In sport, the AFL State of Origin Series is rolling on for another 3 years. WA will play South Australia in Perth in 2027 before SA hosts Victoria the year after. Then in 2029, WA will meet Victoria again in Perth. And Manly's NRL Finals hopes have hit a snag after their 48-12 thrashing against the Sharks, while the Titans have leapfrogged the Broncos on the ladder following their 20-point win over the Dragons.
5: Harrigan Ford Yalla, the Illawarra's number one Ford dealer. 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
8: After a nice, mostly clear day in the Illawarra today, it's going to be a cool, chilly 7 degrees tonight. Tomorrow, warm once again, warm relatively for winter, 20 degrees the top and sunny. The sun will stick around for the rest of the week, Wednesday and Thursday, 17 and 16 respectively. There should be rain this weekend, so if you can get outside, bask up this nice warm weather, do it. Right now, what are we at? No way, really? Huh, okay. In Wollongong, we're still at our top of 18 degrees.
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8: Yes, it is. Hello. Thank you, Brooke, for that lovely update. We did just hear as well.

0: that if you didn't get an Oz Alert today, don't panic. It's all good. It should obviously be fixed before the actual rollout. But some people did panic today when they weren't ready, I guess you could say. We were asking, where were you when the Oz Alert went off? Did you get caught off guard? Tony from Blackbutt has given us a late call. Tony?
1: Mate, I was working flat out in the cafe and we got all excited, but out of four of us, only one of the phones went off.
0: Oh, really?
1: Yeah, so I reckon it's an Australian version of the Squid Game. So watch out.
0: Okay, okay. Right. So if your phone went off, are you chosen to play the Squid Games or are you safe?
1: Well, mine didn't go off, so I think I'm safe.
0: Nah, it was nice knowing you, Tony. I'll see you later, mate.
1: I can get that honeycomb. See
0: you,
1: mate.
0: See you, mate. I mean, full disclosure, if I was chosen for the Squid Games, I would kill it at red light, green light. Coming up, your next chance with a little game we like to call our shipload of cash. If you can correctly guess the dollars and cents of our shipload, Peg Leg Peter has to give you the keys to the treasure chest. You win the whole blasted haul. 5:30 is your next chance to guess. But next, something I want to introduce here in the Illawarra to all Ubers. So yes, if you are an Uber driver listening right now, driving around our great region, get ready to turn up, because I have some feedback for you next on Wave 96.5. Disco X on

0: 96.5, the home to the Illawarra's best music. It's Mick hanging out with you, driving you home, and hopefully you win our shipload of cash. It's our third time doing it, and this is our biggest one yet. We know it is over $12,000. Is it all coming home with you? I guess we'll find out in 10 minutes' time. 5:30, you can take your next guess. But right now, I have a message for all the Uber drivers.
1: Shut up and drive.
0: And this is just a blanket statement. Lift your game. All right, I'm sure you're doing a fantastic job. Five stars. I'll give you it already. However, you are not to the levels of Tracy over in the United States of America. A video has gone viral. 3 million views in one day. All thanks to Tracy's car. She drives for Uber over in the United States of America. And this is what she has on the back of her seats. A menu. So people get to choose what type of drive they have. This is what it says. To ensure the best possible ride for you, I have prepared a menu of the various types of ride I offer. Just choose one, then sit back, relax, and enjoy the ride. Option number one, the awkward ride. You ignore this menu completely, then we sit in silence for the remainder of the ride. There's the funny ride, where Tracy will tell you jokes or embarrassing stories from her life. There's the silent ride. There's the karaoke ride. We rock out to hits from the 90s, 80s, early 2000s, or literally whatever you want. Maybe you want the small talk ride. She asks you just how crazy your night was, where you're off to. The costly ride. She just charges you $300. Maybe the therapy ride. You've got a lot going on in your life. Then spill it out to Tracy. She'll listen for the duration of your trip. The cliche ride. You ask her how long she's been driving for Uber. Or my favourite one, the creepy ride. She doesn't say anything, but she'll keep staring at you in the rearview mirror. This is brilliant. I want to ride in Tracy's Uber. So my challenge to you, Uber drivers of the Illawarra, set yourself up a ride menu. Attach it to the back of your chair. Give people different options of different rides. Maybe you could think of, you know, funnier ones or different ones. Maybe the granny ride where you just drive 10 kilometres slower than the speed limit. Maybe you too just want to do the creepy ride and you just want to stare at your passengers in the rip. Don't do that. Don't be a creep. But do the menu. Experiment for me and see if people play along, okay? Cool. I don't know if this has an end because it's an open challenge to all Uber drivers in the Illawarra. So if you complete my challenge or if you hop into an Uber and they have a menu, get in contact. 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
4: Bulleye, some delays on the Princes Highway both ways off of Point Street. The M1 slowing down at Berkeley as you approach Northcliffe Drive. Looking good northbound, you've got a delay-free trip all the way up to Helensburgh. 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That's the latest traffic on Wave 96.5, the Illawarra's best music.
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0: Everyone's got a method to their madness. A shout out to Zoe from Winoona, Wootown. I met her on Friday at the Illawarra Hotel for Kids Wish. And she was asking me, she's like, do you know what the number is? And I'm like, I have no clue. I wish I did, but I don't. They keep me in the dark as much as they keep you. All right? And then Zoe told me her tactic. She said that she listens to the songs that we play beforehand and she figures out how long that song is to the millisecond and then converts that into dollars and cents. And that's what she believes is the shipload of cash. You might do something else. You might rub some crystals or look to the stars. Or I don't know, try and find the number somewhere in your life. We know it is less than $12,802.23. And we know it is more than $12,422.15. What do you think it is? Well, call me and take a guess. 4275-1965. 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
1: Cremie's decided he's going back to being a St. George Illawarra Dragons supporter, but some people aren't that impressed by that news. 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

0: The new one from Sunny Federa right here on Wave 96.5. Hello, you got Mick driving you home, and we are giving the most cash away right here in the Illawarra. Yep, with our shipload of cash, we've already given away over $3,000 to one person. We've already given away over $5,000 to one lucky listener. And now we have your chance to win over $12,000. All you got to do for us is just correctly guess the amount. Dollars and cents. It's this.
1: Captain Pegleg Peter here, bringing you the chance to win a share of the hidden booty.
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0: Alan from Coonawarra. How are you, mate?
4: Oh, pretty good. Yourself?
0: That is good. I am doing well. I'd love to give away this life-changing amount of money. Alan, what would you spend it on if you were to win it right now?
4: Oh, I'd go on a holiday overseas.
0: Oh, no. Who would you take?
4: Oh, the family.
0: The family? No. When was the last time you got away as a family, Alan?
4: Oh, last year. We went to my son's wedding.
0: Oh, nice. A destination wedding?
4: I was in Spain.
0: Oh, must be nice. How was having a wedding in Spain?
4: Oh, it was excellent. It was excellent.
0: Were you happy being the father of the groom that you didn't have to pay for any of it?
4: Yes.
0: Love it. All right. Yes. Well, let's win you some cash just to really rub it in.
4: Yes.
0: Alan from Coonawarra, what's your guess?
4: $12,625.43.
0: Okay. I did mention before about Zoe from Winoona saying that she listens to the songs that we play beforehand and she calculates that to get her number. Do you have a method to your madness to this number, or is it just randomly picked out of
4: thin line? No, it was just random. Okay. It was just a random number I came up with about 2 minutes before I rang you.
0: Right. Okay. Hopefully it's the right number. The universe is playing kind. Alan from Coonawarra, here we go. Is it $12,625.43?
1: No, that'd be wrong. There's less loot than that.
0: Okay.
4: Less. I'll keep trying, I can, yeah.
0: Good. All right, you've got it to just over $200 between our low and our high marker, Alan.
4: Right.
0: Come back, look to universe, pick out another number. Lyndall and Crammie have your next guest tomorrow morning.
4: All right, thank you.
0: 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It is less than $12,625.43, and it is more than $12,422.15. Somewhere in that $200-ish dollar range is our shipload of cash. You could win it all right here on Wave 96.5. 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
5: Wave 96.5, first with the Illawarra's traffic.
6: The M1 busy southbound approaching Northcliff Drive at Berkeley. Still looking good northbound. You got a delay-free trip up to Helensburg. Yellow to Oak Flats along the Princes Highway up to speed. It'll take you just 8 minutes. The census is coming this August. 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That's the latest traffic on Wave 96.5, the Illawarra's best music.
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7: Hi, I'm Rana Hussein. The Aussie athletes will be aiming for more gold tonight at the Comm Games in Glasgow. Molly O'Callaghan, Shayna Jack and Meg Harris are set to hit the pool in the women's 4x200 metre freestyle final, while gymnast Georgia Goodwin will be aiming for more gold. In golf, the LPGA Scottish Open has wrapped up this morning with career Shin Jenny claiming victory. And the Sydney Roosters remain undefeated in the NRLW after downing the Tigers by 38 points. Last night.
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Right now, I've got your pet headlines. Ali, your

0: And it's about an animal close to home, but not close to home. A little wallaby has run riot in this random town in the Netherlands. Now, the town is called Middenmeer. Officers, police got called. They're like, hello, yeah, we have a kangaroo bouncing around. That's a horrible Dutch accent. I'm so sorry. And they went there. They realized it was a wallaby. And according to local police, the marsupial was spotted hopping through the soccer fields that were there, made its way across busy roads, creating concern for both motorists and the animal safety. They ended up answering the call. They caught the wallaby. And yeah, it turns out, I didn't realize this. It all ended happily, if you're wondering. It's all good, all good. There's a lot of wallabies in the Netherlands. For some reason, their sale and purchase of pet wallabies was big, but then it got banned in 2024. However, animals already owned before the rule change are permitted to remain with their owners. So there's all these wallabies bouncing around, pet wallabies, in the Netherlands. The only issue, well, I mean, I've got a lot of issues with this. You shouldn't own a pet wallaby. But the big issue that I've got is that this wallaby's name was Skippy. Can we not think of a better name? After all these years, I understand our famous kangaroo was called Skippy, but please, it doesn't. It's like seeing a clownfish and calling it Nemo. No, no. Think of something better. Think of something original. I gotta like send this big old list of new names to call your wallaby to the Netherlands. Or not, because you can't have them as a pet anymore. If you want to see the video of this wallaby terrorising this town, you can at our website, wavefm.com.au.
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1: The M1 busy southbound approaching Northcliffe Drive at Berkeley. It's still looking all clear northbound heading up to Helensburg. Corrimal, look out for some traffic both ways on Memorial Drive off of Railway Street, and Yellow to Oak Flats along the Prince's Highway will take you just 8 minutes. A polished man opens up, asks for help and shows up, because when they do, everyone wins. Polished man, strong enough to care. End violence. 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That's the latest traffic on Wave 96.5, the Illawarra's best music.
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3: Hey, I'm Brooke Seychelle. The federal government says it has no plans to extend the fuel excise discount. The current 16-cent a litre discount will end this weekend. An RMA spokesman, Peter Corey, says petrol prices are expected to climb above $2 a litre next week.
4: A cent and a half will also be increased, because we know that twice a year, every year, the excise is adjusted for inflation, and those two dates are set for the same day.
3: Pauline Hanson has lost an appeal against a federal court ruling which found she racially discriminated against Green Senator Maureen Faruqi. The One Nation leader saying she is disappointed with the judgment over the 2022 tweet and could appeal to the High Court. Russian and American astronauts have returned to Earth. It's after a 241-day mission on board the International Space Station. And night one of the athletics begins tonight with an array of Aussies competing. Sally Pearson has the preview.
5: Athletics takes centre stage tonight with the men's and women's 100-metre heats. Rowan Browning, Eddie Nikita lead the Australian men, while national record holder Tori Lewis is joined by Ebony Lane and Georgia Harris in the women's sprint. Ella Pardy and Rhiannon Clark begin their campaigns in the Para 100, while Ewell Reith competes in the men's high jump final and Rose Davies in the 10K final. And in the gymnastics, James Hardy, Jesse Moore, Rita Malik and True Hagen head into the apparatus finals, while Georgia Godwin leads the Australian women in their individual campaign, alongside Brianna Scott, Kate McDonald and Ruby Pass.
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3: In sport, heartbreak for St Kilda star Max King. Scans have confirmed he suffered a hamstring injury in yesterday's win over North Melbourne, which was his first AFL game in 757 days. The 26-year-old's now out for the rest of the season. And Broncos legend Corey Parker has urged Ben Hunt to consider hanging up his boots to preserve his legacy. Hunt has signed a contract extension to 2027. Brisbane has had a pretty ordinary season, sitting at 14th place on the ladder.
2: Harrigan Ford Yalla, the Illawarra's number one Ford dealer. 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
6: It's a lovely day today, top of 18 degrees. A bit chilly tonight though, down to 7. Tomorrow the sun will be out in full force once again with a top of 20 before sticking around for Wednesday, mostly sunny and 17 degrees. Right now, apparently, it's still quite warm out there. Yeah. In Shell Harbour, it's 17 degrees.
2: Amazing MG driveway deals across the range at Alto Wollongong MG. Drive home with Mick, live across the Illawarra on Wave 96.5.
6: Yes, hello. Coming up, I said this at the very top of the show, and I have made you wait long enough. You could win yourself $5,000 worth of tacos if you are big in a certain area. Not that area. Get your head out of the gutter. Do that again and I'll arrest you.
7: You under arrest, sugar.
6: Yeah, stay behind bars. 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I'll tell you how you can win $5,000 worth of tacos very shortly. Next, though, Linda LaCramie are giving away cash every single day if you rock one of their bumper stickers with their bumper sticker bingo. However, this morning, they realised that there is something wrong with one of them. Well, actually, with both of them. And it's on everyone's. I'll tell you next on Wave 96.5.

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0: Yep, Lyndall and Cramie, you're going to call out a registration. If it's yours, you got to call us within 10 minutes to claim the cash. If you don't, it jackpots to the next day. However, bit of an update with the bumper stickers. Bit of an oversight as well. They look nice, they look good, they feel good. They look great in the back of your car. However, Shane from Warilla called Lyndall and Cramie, noticing something wrong with them.
2: Grammy, I know you're from Dapto and all, but yep. I think ChatGPT did dirty, and if you look closely, I believe there's six fingers on the right
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2: hand.
3: There's
4: you're
3: not.
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3: They better not.
4: On,
3: go get one right now. Go get one right now. And just let it be known, they're not ChatGPT created. Like, we had a digital team here that works on all our sort of digital assets and stuff. We don't sort of go down that route for this kind of stuff. Hang on.
2: Well, they've done their research really well then.
3: Okay. Hang on a second. Lyndall's just come back in with a couple of bumper stickers. Okay, hang on. What are you saying? You're saying I've got six fingers. Hang on. One, two, three, four, five. No, there's five on that one. One, two, three, four. There's six fingers on my right hand.
4: Hang on.
3: There's six fingers on my right hand.
4: Four. Oh, my God. Are you joking?
0: Yep. Someone in our digital team is going to get a big talking to. 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
1: One Republic on Wave 96.5. You got Mick driving you home, playing the Illawarra's best music, keeping you company. And I've been teasing it all show, and it's time to finally ask the question. Do you have big hands? Yeah, do you want to put them to good use?
2: Oh, yeah.
1: Well, you want to win $5,000 worth of Mexican. I thought so. We're in luck because Zambrero are looking for Australia's biggest hands. They are celebrating their new fat taco. It is a single-handed taco that is apparently packed to the brim with protein, pickled red onion, and sour cream. Now, the winner with the country's largest hand will be named the official face and hands of the fat taco. They will be rewarded with a whopping $5,000 worth of tacos. Now, if you're not blessed with giant hands, you're just a regular man like me or woman, you can still win a $500 cash prize for showing big hand energy, okay? All you got to do is just show you performing impressive physical feats like carrying all the groceries in one trip or holding an entire round of drinks, something like that, okay? Now, if you do have biggest hands, head to zambrero.com.au. You can print off the sheet that, like, it shows the measurements, or you can just use a measuring tape. All the details are there for you guys, okay? But if you're like me, regular hand energy, and you want to win yourself that $500, head to Zambrero's official Instagram or TikTok page, find their dedicated big hand energy post, drop a comment explaining why you or your nominee embodies the title. It's open now. It shuts the 4th of August, so get big handing. Get yourself that $5,000 worth of tacos. Because you know what they say about people with big hands? Big appetite.
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0: Morning with Linda Lynn Crammy.
1: Crammy's decided he's going back to being a St. George Illawarra Dragons supporter, but some people aren't that impressed by that news. 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
2: 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Thank you for

listening to Wave 96.5 and Mick driving you home. Hello. Hope you had a great day. Georgie and Tom, Chat G&T on the way next. Going to hang out with you. Just a bit of fun banter and bit of big energy with Latto. It's all next, but first, the farewell fact. Oh!

0: Did you know the world's oldest wooden wheel has been around for more than 5,000 years? That's the sort of old tourist attraction you take your kids to see on like the last day of the school holidays. No, kids, seriously, it's the world's oldest wooden wheel. Wow. It was found back in 2002 south of Lebanja, I believe is how you pronounce it, the capital of Slovenia in Europe, and is now housed in the city's museum. Radiocarbon dating was used to determine the age. It's somewhere between 5,100 and 5,350 years old. Could you imagine? That would be like caviar for termites. My death row meal? Oh, just getting a little nibble of that 5,000-year-old wheel. Oh, nom, nom, nom, nom, nom. On that note, time to end the show. I'm back tomorrow from 3 o'clock with more Delta Goodrum tickets to give away with my Delta questions. So make sure you're locked on, tuned in, and I'll chat to you then. Stay safe, stay wonderful. Bye.
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6: Yes, that's right. It's Chat GNT with Georgie and Tom. Cheers, guys.
2: Cheers.
6: World Cup has wrapped up.
2: Yeah.
6: Finished.
2: Dunskies. Did you watch it?
6: I did. I liked it.
2: Oh,
6: but
2: good.
6: There was a moment I want to revisit, which leads into our sackable offences phoner.
2: Oh.
6: So when someone does something, it's a little bit annoying. Maybe you go to a cafe, they get your coffee order wrong.
2: Mm-hmm.
6: You go, that's a sackable offence. You can't do it.
2: Yeah.
6: It feels illegal, but it's not illegal. So I want to get into sackable offences because I've got some great audio coming up from an English fan who thinks the English coach really got it wrong.
2: Okay. And I'm going to talk
6: what
2: about...
6: What do you got? What do you got, Georgie?
2: No, I want to talk about what did you do with the dead animal, Tom? You know, just uplifting stuff for your Monday night.
6: Love it. I love it. I can't wait to see where you're going to go with this.
2: Yeah, you just never know.
6: You just never know,
2: Georgie. We'll keep you on the edge of your seat.
6: That's all coming up on Chat GNT with Georgie and Tom.
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0: Welcome back to ChatGNT, the radio show that started as a podcast.
1: So what did you do with the dead animal?
2: Love it.
1: We are all about uplifting stories here at ChatGNT.
0: Well, it's not like, how did you murder the animal?
1: No. So I went to walk the dogs. Don't worry, they're alive. It's not Miley in Memphis that this has happened to. But out the front of my house, right there on the grass at our front gate, was a dead possum.
0: Was it one of the little cute ringtails?
1: It was cute. It was little. I reckon not very old because it was pretty small.
0: Grey or the orange ones?
1: The kind of orangey brown ones?
0: Yeah, it's a little ringtail. They're very cute.
1: And it looked perfect. Like nothing was wrong with it. It was just lying there. And I looked up and I'm like, you've put your little tail on one part of an electrical wire and your body's on the other and you've cooked yourself.
0: You're cooked, mate.
1: You're cooked. So the dogs were like,
0: and
1: the dogs, la, la, la, trying to get there. And I was like, no, pulling them away.
0: Please, no.
1: Yeah. Anyway, got inside and I was like, there is a dead possum out the front of our house.
0: Yep.
1: It's not technically like, what is it when it's counseled, like in front of the footpath?
0: Technically, you can call council and pick it up.
1: If you were like sad.
0: Yeah, you know, you're a saddo.
1: Saddo would do that, but we could handle it. So I said to my husband, Jumbie, what are we going to do about it? And he said, give me, like, bin day was the next day or something, and I'll put it in our bin just before bin night. Anyway, the time came for him to go out and get it, and he said, I'm going to go out the front. And Elsie's like, oh, what are you doing, Dad?
0: Great daddy-daughter day stuff.
1: Yeah, bonding. And I said, oh, just stay here. No, because they know when it's like, oh, no, you don't want me to go with Dad, so now I will.
0: Because he's wearing a hazmat suit and he's got a shovel. I was like, what's he doing? Yeah. What's he doing with that big tool? That looks cool.
1: So he grabbed a big plastic bag.
0: Yeah.
1: And he goes, I've got to go get a dead possum from out the front. Do you want to come? And she goes, yeah. And I was like, okay, this will be interesting. Anyway, they went out the front and he picked up the dead possum, apparently ants all underneath it.
0: Yeah, you got to think about the ants.
1: Yeah.
0: And then
1: and
0: the worms.
1: She just watched it all happen and he said, it died. We're going to put it in the bin and wrapped it up. Put it in the bin and she's like, mm-hmm. And then came back in and I said, how was that? And she goes, dead possum in the bin. And I was like, okay, you don't seem traumatised by it at all.
0: The kids are they're robust, you know.
1: It's amazing.
0: I think they're somehow better than us in a lot of ways. Like,
1: yeah, I didn't want to go do that job. Like, I sent him out to pick up a dead possum. That's my worst nightmare.
0: What if Jumbie was away for a week at a conference, like long enough for you have to deal with it? Are you getting out there with your paws and scooping that up?
1: I actually don't know what I'd do.
0: Surely you just go shovel and raw dog it into the bin. Because I'm getting a plastic bag, that's the right thing to do. But if you're a bit squeamish, you're not going to...
1: I don't know if I want a... I think I need it in a plastic bag.
0: Yeah.
1: I can't just have it, like, flailing around raw dog in my bin. another example of this... Oh, this makes me sound like a toss-up, but we did have a rental property once many moons ago. Mm. So, like, a house that we owned and we had tenants in. Yeah. Anyway, a rat got up through a hole that was behind the dishwasher.
0: Yeah.
1: And it died behind the dishwasher. And so the stench came. This poor girl moves out the dishwasher. She's like, she couldn't pick up a rat. And so she called a person to come and collect a dead rat, basically.
0: Pete the possum man.
1: Yeah. But, like, it was just removing a dead animal from your kitchen. We had to pay for that.
0: Oh, my God. Wouldn't you just go out there and pick it up with a bag?
1: Yeah, but it was all done. So then we got an email saying, hey, just so you know, this is what happened. She ended up calling this person who, blah, blah, blah, it's cost this much money. Are you cool to pay for it?
0: No.
1: And I was like, well, not really. And that shouldn't have been done. And they're like, yeah, we know. And so I think in the end we paid for it or we paid for half because I was like, that is ridiculous.
0: That's ridiculous. No, I think like being in Australia... Like, there's always a dead animal around. There's, like, a cane toad or a something or other.
1: Yeah.
0: And if you're a farmer, like, you're dealing with that every day.
1: Yeah.
0: What would they do? They might just leave it for, like, animals to eat. What does your farmer mate Jane do with, like, a dead sheep?
1: Good question. They've got cows.
0: Just
1: and
0: cook it up.
1: Her husband called
0: hamburgers
1: me.
0: Hamburgers tonight, guys.
1: I did.
0: Hamburgers.
1: I ate some of their meatballs out there. Delicious.
0: Good. Spag bowl?
1: It was in a sausage.
0: Classic.
1: The casing on it was quite intense.
0: Was it real, like, intestine or something?
1: I don't know. Oh, God, I didn't want to think about it like that. Anyway.
0: I didn't think about the meat that I eat.
1: It's just a cute animal running around, right?
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0: That's right. Sackable offences. 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Life's annoying little things that, you know, they feel illegal. They're not illegal, but maybe the person should get sacked for it.
1: Yeah.
0: The World Cup has just wrapped up.
1: Yeah.
0: And England's campaign came to an end.
1: Sure did.
0: This bit of audio comes from Jamie O'Hara. He's like a pundit, as like a commentator. After England's loss to Argentina, roll it.
2: We're out. We're out. We're out. It's the worst decision ever. It's a sackable offence. Argentina won it in the 92nd minute. It's a shocking, shocking decision. Thomas Tuchel, you should be embarrassed. Sack him. Sack him. Sack him. He's absolutely bottled it.
0: He's bottled it. He's absolutely bottled it.
1: Soccer for me, it's a bit of a grow up. Oh. Like, I feel bad saying that. I know we've just had the World Cup.
0: I mean, if you're, it's under 12s, kids. Great.
1: Totally fine, but great far game. Out, it's a long game and not much happens.
0: Oh, just 120 minutes of nothing.
1: Gosh.
0: Well, they carry on too.
1: Yeah.
0: Anyway, he reckons that's a sackable offence.
1: Yeah.
0: The decision. So I thought it was a great bit of audio, but you, the listener, has gotten involved.
1: Yes.
0: So I've got one here from my good mate Vinny. He hates it when cafes put ice in milkshakes.
1: Ooh.
0: It's not a frappe. It's a milkshake. Stop watering it down.
2: It's the worst decision ever. It's a sackable offence.
0: Yeah.
1: Oh, I've got to agree. Did you know as a kid, because all I drank was milk and water, now it's milk, water, champagne.
0: If only they did a carbonated milk alcoholic beverage. Like a chocolate.
1: So you know like those Bailey's cocktails that you get in like certain
0: you get
1: countries.
0: You get all flamy though, don't you?
1: Yeah, but I would love those. It'd be like having an alcoholic milkshake.
0: Oh, mate, don't you love a bit of a Tia Maria on a cold night?
1: Yes.
0: Oh, I know people who put a shot of Tia Maria and then have a Guinness.
1: Ooh.
0: So it's like a sweeter coffee flavour.
1: Wow, I'm that's interesting.
0: That.
1: Well, I would order as a kid, like at a restaurant, I'd want a cup of milk. And so Mum would order me a glass of milk and sometimes they'd put ice in it and I would flip. I'd
0: so
1: be like,
0: that's a, what is that, sackable offence?
1: Bloody...
2: Sack him! Sack him!
0: Yep.
2: Sack him!
1: I agree, Vinny. I'm with you.
0: I'm
1: as
0: with
1: a
0: 10-year-old,
1: I couldn't stand it.
2: Oh. Sack him now! Embarrassing!
0: We got one from Mitch, loyal listener Mitch.
2: It's a sackable offence!
0: Ordering popcorn at the movies. Get into the cinema, open the box to find it only three quarters full.
2: It's the worst decision ever. It's a sackable offence!
1: Eat like... That really grinds your gears. I mean, that's unlucky. I feel like it's always overflowing and popcorn is like following me down the corridor.
0: Like rose petals
1: at a
0: wedding.
1: It's like, there's popcorn everywhere. Yeah. So I don't know where Mitch is going to the movies.
0: Well, you pay enough for it. You pay like 12 bucks or something.
1: So expensive. Who goes to the movies anymore anyway?
0: Love the movies. Last one, my sister Jessica says, standing up before the plane doors open.
2: It's the worst decision ever. It's a sackable offence.
0: I agree. Just wait. Another one, microwaving fish at work.
1: Oh.
2: It's a sackable offence.
0: Massive sackable offence. Get him out of the office.
1: When I walk out here, sometimes around lunchtime, which I try to avoid, firstly because I don't like talking to people. Secondly, I don't like the smells coming from that microwave and anything fishy.
0: Who's the culprit?
1: Eat that at home. I don't know who it is, actually. It stinks, though.
0: Last one. This is so Jess. I chipped a tooth on a rock-hard lentil from an Aldi can of lentils. My tongue won't stop tonguing it. It's been months. Sack my tongue.
1: Oh.
2: Sack it now. Embarrassing.
1: Ow. That's so weird. Why is she eating Aldi lentils? That's the main thing. Jess.
0: Wait, she's in Bronte. That's all they can afford.
1: And she's a creative. Like she's in the hair and the, what is it, the wig thing?
0: Yeah.
1: Okay, they need to start paying her more so she's not cracking her teeth on Aldi lentils. Seriously.
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0: All right, a little bit late to this, but there's a song that's taken Australia by storm.
1: Oh, yeah.
0: Have you heard of this?
1: Yes.
2: Yep.
0: This song is called Eastern Rosellas, okay? And it's by a seven-year-old kid who wrote it with his dad, Miles Phillips, okay? I want you to play a bit of this song because I think this is the song of the year. It's a big call.
1: Yep.
0: It's the song of the year. Let's go.
1: Do you want the whole thing?
0: Give me the whole thing. I want to talk over it.
2: Hey, everybody. This is Eastern Rosellas full band version.
1: Sounds like he's got a cold.
0: Don't we all? So he's seven. He's playing with his dad.
1: I'll cut him some slack. Like this. The Rosellas are the twist in the
0: morning. Amazing.
1: It's so good.
2: I'll tell you what this species is. Hey, Eastern Rosellas, Eastern Rosellas.
0: Just an earworm.
1: It is, isn't it? Now, I think his dad's a bit sort of famous, right? I
0: think so.
1: Like a inspired unemployed or something?
0: Yeah. This song has been viewed 1.5 million times.
1: That's awesome.
0: It's even been played on radio.
1: As a former music director, I'd add this.
0: You'd add it?
1: It's great. Love it. I wonder what will happen now with his career from this, you know?
0: Well, it's only down from here at seven, right? He's peaked at seven.
1: He's really peaked. He'll be the Eastern Rosellas kid.
0: Here we go. Oh, the breakdown. Hey, Mickey.
2: And it starts like this. The Rosellas are the twist in the morning mist.
1: So cute. What happens
0: when his voice breaks?
1: Oh, right. One
0: day. Ooh. Key change. I love it.
1: So good.
0: And considering, like, there's a lot of AI music now, I'd rather support this little seven-year-old.
1: Me too.
0: I mean, he's on Triple J Unearthed. He says the inspiration for this viral hit, Eastern Rosellas, came from a holiday on Raymond Island. Quote, I was feeding the birds. Beautiful.
1: I love it.
0: There was pigeons, there was lorikeets, and there was rosellas. But the main bird that stood out to me was the Eastern Rosella.
1: And it's just got a great ring to it. Like, you know, would cockatoo really do it? Probably not.
0: No.
1: Crow.
0: Yeah.
1: Magpie.
0: Northern Australian ibis. It's not going to work.
1: Bin chicken.
0: Scrub turkey. Scrub turkey could work, though.
1: Yeah.
0: But, like, this gave me so much, like, joy.
1: Yes.
0: Seeing him play with his father.
1: I know.
0: I'm like, my son's five.
1: Yeah. Are you going to jump on board
0: Absolutely.
1: And do something like this?
0: I'm going to force him into music. Or if he's seven or eight and hasn't had a number one hit.
1: Yeah.
0: I go, what's wrong with you, mate?
1: Yeah.
0: Where's your bird-related hit?
1: Mm.
0: Let's have that chorus one more time.
1: Okay,
0: I love
1: it.
0: We'll be able to play this on Kiss 97.3.
1: They spoke about it on The Breakfast Show and played a bit of it.
0: Yep.
1: Mate, I'm not in charge of music anymore. I'd have it on rotation every hour.
0: Beautiful.
1: If I could.
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3: So I've got a bone to pick with you, Georgina.
2: Oh, yeah?
3: I came across, you're talking about it before, about your mate who has a farm.
2: Crombie's Farm. It's actually called Court Leroy. A lot of history I found out about.
3: Okay, if it's called something in French...
2: I don't know.
3: Is it actually a farm, mate?
2: Is
3: there toiling? Is there droving? Is there ticks and...
2: So when we arrived, I almost was like, is he taking the P155 here? But Crombie was on like a tractor thing.
3: Oh, yeah.
2: Driving it like and
3: birthing
2: waved
3: a
2: to
3: cow
2: us.
3: And
2: I was like, oh, he must have been like, they're coming quick. I'll jump on and look like I'm doing work. Turns out he does actually do work on it because he's a doctor normally.
3: Oh, well, see, this is what I mean, mate.
2: But
3: I got a big problem with city folk pretending they're country.
2: Well, you know what? There's a lot of that in my life.
3: I see it a lot. It's always at a farm on Instagram with like the sunset and there's one of those cute little cows. I'm like, that's not a real cow. That's a fancy cow. That's a Noosa cow. You know what it is? You're going down to Byron Bay to the farm and you're getting a cappuccino and you get a picture with like a goose and you're like, yay, I'm slumming it on the country today. It's not, mate. It's not a farm.
2: Listen, can I say Crombie has 250 head of cattle?
3: Yeah.
2: He had the things there where they put them in and they put the flea and tick stuff. You can walk through the water. I mean, you don't want to. The dip.
3: I know what the dip is,
2: mate. We saw the dip. They've got all the legit stuff. Look, it's not their main moneymaker. His maxofacial surgery definitely what's making their money.
3: He's a plastic surgeon.
2: No, not plastic.
3: Oh,
2: he
3: got
2: all.
3: Bored. I might buy some cattle.
2: The wisdom teeth. He's that guy. Yeah. No, the...
3: See, this is what I mean. There's real hardworking Australians out in like
2: Jane, who listens
3: Bundaberg.
2: To this podcast, is going to go, that's a stitch up. I'm never having you back at the farm again.
3: If you're out breaking your back, cutting cane and Bundaberg, like my ancestors, they didn't do that.
2: As if you guys ever
3: Well, my uncle, he's actually a cattle auctioneer in Gatton.
2: Okay.
3: So I've been to a real farm.
2: So he's just the one that talks, though, and goes, oh, this one's got a good rump.
3: But they have cattle and stuff like that, so I've been out there.
2: Yeah, okay.
3: And I'd say that's a real farm, but they don't have those, like, cute Highland Coo cows. They have real Aussie cows.
2: Yeah, no, look, there was no cuteness at the Crombie Farm. Mm. It was, you know, there was just real cows.
3: But
2: they had some horses.
3: Did you have matching country outfits
2: when you... This was my husband.
3: Sponsored by Ringers Western.
2: Yeah, I think he was hoping that they'd reshare the picture.
3: Oh, yeah.
2: But basically, my husband, Jumbie, loves a dress up any chance.
3: Really?
2: Oh, yes. Theming, anything. So he was like, because we obviously visit his stepdad's farm a little bit. Yeah. So we do go to farms sometimes. And then we've got, you know, Sarah Tully in Tenterfield, who's actually a townie. She's not on a property.
3: Farm adjacent.
2: Yeah, farm adjacent. So I think he thought, well, let's finally invest in some Ringers Western.
3: Yeah.
2: So he said, I want to get us all matching shirts. And I said, okay, yeah, fine. He wanted the ones with the big emblem on the back, Ringers Western down
3: Horns.
2: The arm. You can't get more Larry. I was like, oh, God, okay, fine, I'll get a pink one. And so all of us had matching shirts and then we got there and it was like, well, we need to have the photo shoot.
3: If I rock up to your house and you've got one of those big, like, ram utes and your husband's wearing a country hat and, like, Yellowstone is constantly playing on your TVs. Like, is that the goal, Yellowstone?
2: Well, I think it's like he went and lived in Mount Isa for a year, so he got a little bit country then, and he's got his Akubra from there. Like, he thinks he's a bit
3: Does
2: like...
3: Does he have a whip?
2: No, he doesn't have a whip, thank God.
3: If I come over to your house and he's, whoosh!
2: He'll be like, what the hell's going on here?
3: That's a wrap for Chat GNT. So don't forget, you can grab us anytime by downloading the iHeart app for free and searching Chat GNT.
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1: Crammy's decided he's going back to being a St. George Illawarra Dragons supporter, but some people aren't that impressed by that news. 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

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Ugh. 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Sonny Federa featuring Libby Anker. 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

0: Hey, it's Will and Woody. You're either up early or up late. And welcome to the show. I mean, this is probably the best of the worst bits from the week. I keep saying that. It's not the best of the worst. It's the best of the best. I mean, we consider this stuff to be good, surely.
1: It's just incredible. It's absolutely incredible.
0: I don't think it's incredible.
1: No, it's amazing.
0: No, I wouldn't have thought it's incredible, but this is
1: the best stuff you will have ever heard.
0: I think this is the best cut of Will and Woody that you're going to hear.
1: Nah, it's better than that. Raise the bar. So I would say power nap now. Pull over, power nap.
0: Why nap?
1: Just a quick power nap because you want to be up and about for when our best bits start.
0: They're starting now.
1: Well, you got a song. You got a 3-minute power nap and then game on, baby.
0: All right. Well, yeah.
1: Will and Woody. 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

0: sleep? It's Will and Woody keeping you up.
1: Woods, we all got a critical alert message today from God, it feels like. I can't imagine anyone else that would be able to send a message at the same time to everyone in Australia.
2: The power. Terrifying.
1: We were in a former time. No, I'm getting too deep, it is. Now, look, I'm sure you guys have all had your own fun with this in some way, particularly if you're in the office today. Would have been a lot of banter around it. Some people didn't get it. Some people did. But anyway, we had a plan as to what we would do with it and to hopefully make it a bit of fun for all you guys driving home right now. Okay, so everyone's phones are on the table. The idea is, as I think we've explained just beforehand, Woods, live on the show. What a show it is.
2: Jeez, we were good live.
1: We've been so good. That the last person to get the message from the government, the notification from the government, deserves some sort of a punishment.
2: Now, I said outside that I believe an appropriate punishment, given that this is to do with our phones, is that the last person to get the notification, we get that person's phone, everyone else gets that person's phone, and then we can write a text message to anyone in the phone book.
3: That's just not happening.
2: No. But play the odds here. You're a one in six chance, but think about the fun you have, five in six chances. Like, gamble a little bit. I'm against gambling on this show, but like, this isn't even a gamble.
1: They're all talk producers, aren't they? Like, when it's just, when it's just you and me in the gun, they're like, oh, strip them naked, you know, shave them, you know, like, it's like, we really are. And then all of a sudden, they've got a bit of skin in the game. They're like, oh, don't touch my contacts.
3: Your relationships live on no matter what. Ours, it doesn't take much for them to be fractured and then they'll never talk to you again.
1: What do you mean? Well, I've got that with a number of prominent media personalities.
3: More famous. People don't want to piss you off, but with
1: who's
3: us,
1: the person
3: like,
1: you're most annoyed we're going to message?
3: I'm not going to tell you that. Are you kidding?
2: Smart question. Okay,
1: but give me
2: this?
1: A feel for, like, you'd be annoyed if we messaged, like, a former TV personality who used to be your boss.
3: Yes.
1: Okay. That's exactly who I'd go for as well. That is exactly who I'd go for.
2: I didn't even think about that, but that's good.
1: Yeah, Carrie Bickmore. Carrie Bickmore in general, because she's your neighbour as well, Woods. Yeah. So
2: she's getting involved. If you lose Joe, she's getting involved. I don't have her number. So you couldn't contact her.
1: No.
4: I think I need to go and edit my contact book.
1: Yeah, Liv, who are you most worried about messaging?
4: There's a few, like, former flames. Because I've got in their contact being like ghosted or like catfish. And so I need to go edit that.
2: Yeah, exactly. What about this? Either a text message to anyone in your phone book or you shave off an eyebrow.
4: No.
3: We worked so hard for this. There's gender standards there.
2: Yeah, okay. All right.
1: Guys,
3: you can both shave your heads.
2: Okay, we'll all shave our heads.
1: I've worked hard to grow this hair back.
2: It has to be even.
4: What about an eyebrow slit?
3: Oh, yeah, done.
4: Maybe we want it too much.
2: So it's either text message or eyebrow slit.
5: No way. Or like buying everybody lunch.
1: Oh, boring.
4: I've already used up my entire paycheck. I can't.
1: Okay, so everyone's in. Mark the man, Daniel, what are you in, Mark?
4: Well, his phone's not on the table.
1: Mark's not in.
6: No, I didn't sign up.
1: Yeah, fair enough. Okay, but everyone else is in.
2: Okay,
1: Sexy D, you're in. Oh, he's taking his phone off the table. What do you mean?
7: Not if we do an eyebrow slit.
1: We can text someone off your phone, though. Who are you worried
7: about? I'll do that. Okay, done. You can text someone off my phone, but I'm not doing the eyebrow slit.
1: Yeah,
2: that's fine. So you choose. So the last person who gets the notification.
1: Darcy's a working actor. That's the moneymaker.
2: It might be good for a role, though, an eyebrow slit. Okay, no, so just to be clear, last person to get the notification, the other five can either send a text message off their phone to whoever they want, or that person receives an eyebrow slit. And I'm going to say immediately. Do we have a shaver?
3: We can buy one.
1: Okay,
2: great.
1: All right, deal.
8: And what happens if we all receive the notification at the same time?
3: We all get eyebrow slit.
2: Yeah! Team eyebrow slit. I love it.
1: Okay, great, deal. So up next, we find out, well, we already know, but who is either shaving their eyebrow or sending a message off their phone. Do you think for everyone playing at home, like, that's fun if that's you or me? If it's one of the producers, you probably don't care as much, but we care.
2: I think it'll be
1: very funny.
2: Very funny.
1: It feels a little bit in if we're messaging one of Liv's exes, but you know, we'll enjoy it.
2: Oh, but everyone gets the awkwardness of that, though. Like, you don't have to know that Liv's ex to know that that's horrific. Not that it's going to be you, Liv. Not that it's going to be you. Live awkward text or eyebrow slit shave.
4: Yeah, it's looking more like the slit at this point.
1: Oh, I've got to stop saying that word. It's putting me on edge. It's up next.
2: What are you worried about?
4: What's up with that little slit?
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1: Up late or up early? It's Will and Woody keeping you up.
2: Woods, we all got this alert from the government today.
3: Mm-hmm.
2: Not sure why yet.
3: It's all a bit confusing, but
2: it does feel like it's like a precursor to something. It's like they know something we don't.
3: It feels a little bit like we now have more power over you. Thank you for that. But we just wanted to have a little bit of fun with it. So just before 2 o'clock, when we all received this notification from the government,
2: yep.
3: If you've just joined us, we decided that the last person out of the entire team to receive the notification was going to have an option as to punish themselves by shaving a slit in their eyebrow.
2: Yeah.
3: Or giving us their phone to write a text message to whoever we wanted.
2: Yes.
3: Let's take you now to the moment. This is 1:59 and 50 seconds, just before we all received the notification.
4: Here we go. Yes!
2: Guys, I was first, which was huge.
5: You were first.
2: That was clean. Wow. Sexy Das, our digital producer, for a long time felt like very much an abandoned, orphaned boy that we've kind of taken under our wing, and today even more so. I feel for you, brother.
6: I'm not worried.
3: You're not worried?
2: I think that's part of the problem, mate.
3: Hand over your phone because we can now send a text message to whoever we like.
2: Or you can shave a slit in your eyebrow.
6: No, text him.
2: He's a working actor, guys. That's the moneymaker.
6: You are going to find it very hard because I actually don't really label people in my phone.
2: Is that right?
6: It's mostly just numbers.
3: Oh, right. Yeah? Who's Lottie Braden's girlfriend?
6: That's one of my mate's girlfriends.
3: Really?
2: Oh, wow.
3: That sounds like a labelled number to me. Should be far away there.
2: Absolutely.
3: Should be far away there.
2: Wow, that's huge.
6: That's going to be so hard to explain.
2: That'll be tough.
3: Dude, you don't have any contacts at all.
6: That's what I'm saying.
3: That's crazy.
2: We'll just have to go through his text messages.
3: I can't believe.
2: Because then, what about the chick that you had the date with recently?
3: Taylor.
6: Find her. Not labelled.
3: Taylor.
2: Yeah, but we'll find
6: No, that, no. That's a long. Actually, I actually don't know which Taylor it is.
3: Oh, Darcy.
2: Looks bad.
3: Naughty.
2: It looks bad.
3: Naughty. Wow. Who do we like? Do we like Taylor or do we like the girlfriend of his mate?
2: Well, we can make it very difficult for him with the girlfriend of his mate, but I don't think that's fair.
3: Too harsh? We don't want to message Lottie.
2: Okay, mate, he's taken off the government emergency text. You know, he's already at the bottom.
3: Okay.
2: So I don't want to kick him too much harder.
3: True. Oh, I think you just got it.
2: Oh, good for you.
3: Oh, no, that's an email. You still haven't got it, man.
2: They don't care whether you live or die, the government. Hey, did you not pay your tax or something?
6: Never paid taxes.
2: Yeah,
6: no, I'm joking, ATO. I have paid taxes.
3: What's tax?
2: That might be the filtering process. Is Taylor the chick you went on the date with?
6: Yeah.
2: It's best to be honest at this stage, mate, because you're in a bad position.
6: I think so. You know what? Yeah, it is.
2: He's lying.
3: I can look at your text history with her.
2: Go to the text history.
3: Well, I don't want to go through his text messages. I think that's
2: a step too far.
6: Do you want me to look and confirm if
3: it is?
6: Yeah.
2: Okay. Now we're getting
3: saucy. Okay, great.
2: Okay.
3: Okay, what do we want to message her?
6: Wait, actually, can I see that again?
2: How many Taylors are you messaging?
6: No, I had an ex called Taylor, and then...
2: Oh, wow.
6: Yeah.
2: Wow, an ex.
3: Is that a type? Do you like the name Taylor?
6: No, I mean, it's okay. I don't really have a preference.
2: Why don't we just say, hey, it's your boy, Sexy D.
3: Oh, yeah. Mate.
2: Good start.
3: Hey, it's your boy, spelled B-O-I.
5: Oh.
3: It's your boy, Sexy D.
6: Yeah. Okay. I haven't talked to her for probably 2 months. But
3: and then I reckon, right? I'm going to say, Young Money. And then...
2: Young Money.
3: Young Money, full stop. And then just Mr. Worldwide.
2: Das was in that show recently on the ABC, so maybe we bring that up. That's a strong flex.
3: Okay.
2: It was on Pangy's show.
3: Ground up. Great show,
6: by the
3: way.
6: Very happy I don't have Pangy's number in my phone right now.
3: He's a hard number to get. I've tried to get his number before too. Anyway.
2: Have you got Pangy's number in your phone?
6: No.
3: It's your boy Sexy D, Young Money, Mr. Worldwide.
6: God.
3: And then just go like...
2: Not sure if you've seen my work
3: Not sure.
2: on the ABC of late.
3: if you
2: no cap.
6: Seen I'm getting blocked. I'm getting blocked.
3: Sam Pang's new show. Yeah.
2: I'm low key good. You gotta use a bit of kid language here. I'm low key pretty good.
3: So I'm low key.
6: I'm quite nervous right now.
3: Pretty good in it.
2: Pretty good in it, yeah. No cap.
3: No cap. No cap. Also wear some pretty small shorts.
6: They were short.
3: They were some great legs.
2: And then how can you just finish it with you want some of that? Question mark.
3: Oh, yeah.
2: Leave it in her fall in her court.
3: You want DAT, you want that? Okay, so hey. Hey, it's your boy Sexy D, Young Money, Mr. Worldwide. Not sure if you've seen Sam Pang's hang on. New TV show. I'm low key pretty good in it, no cap. Also wear some pretty small shorts. You want that? It's it. So
2: perfect.
3: So okay, so that's been sent. You let us know and we get a response, I'd say. And maybe don't open it until we're in front of a microphone.
6: Yeah, can't wait.
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rattling your ground. Karma's on your scent like a bounty hunter. 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Sweet like justice, karma is a queen. Karma takes all my friends to the summit. Karma is the guy on the screen.

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1: It's Will and Woody keeping you up.
2: We've turned a message, government warning, into a bit of a game. We all got the same message at 2 o'clock. We turned it into a race. We put all our phones together. Woods, the loser had to either shave a slit in their eyebrow.
3: Yes.
2: Or we got to send a text message off their phone. This involved us and entire production team, including Sexy D, the baby of the team, the digital producer, Sexy Das, who lost. Still hasn't got the message, by the way.
3: Yeah, we think he's completely off grid. Hasn't I mean, paid, he's the digital
2: hasn't
3: guy,
2: paid
3: right?
2: Tax, I reckon.
3: Yeah.
2: When we don't really know much about Das, like he could be, who knows, man.
3: I think
2: he
3: he's a hacker.
2: Double agent.
3: I think he's a hacker and
2: absolutely.
3: He's managed to get off the mainframe.
2: Absolutely.
3: And the government doesn't even know where all he sorts is of question or who marks. He is. Anyway, because of all of that, unfortunately, egg on his face, he never got the notification. So we now have control of his phone and we have just written a text message to, we thankfully, we remembered a woman who we went on a date with a while ago.
2: Yeah.
3: Her name was Taylor, or is still Taylor. If you've just joined us.
2: We don't know, Darcy. I mean, who knows? What about his life is real?
3: If you've just joined us.
2: By the way, he had no names on the numbers in his phone.
3: Very weird.
2: Just lots of numbers.
3: And then he tried to claim, oh, new phone, so I couldn't be bothered.
2: Transferring the data over.
3: It's a cloud, man.
2: Automatically.
3: I'm 40 and I understand how the cloud works. It keeps your numbers. Anyway.
2: Oh, it doesn't just.
3: If you have
2: don't
3: just joined us.
2: Define the cloud. You've learned that. I think you've learned that the hard way.
3: If you have just joined us, we wrote that text message. It says this. Hey, it's your boy, Sexy D. Young Money, Mr. Worldwide. Not sure if you've seen Sam Pang's new TV show.
2: What?
3: I'm low-key pretty good in it.
2: Low-key.
3: No cap.
2: No cap.
3: Also wear some pretty small shorts. You want that? Question mark. The update is that she has replied.
2: Wow.
3: Let's go to a song.
2: Wow.
3: Let's go to a song.
2: Wow.
3: Right up next, we get to read the response from that horrific message from Sexy D to a girl that he had two dates with a few months ago. It's Will and Woody.
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1: Replace your Z's with W's. It's Will and Woody keeping you up.
2: Right now, though, we're talking about the message we all got at 2 o'clock today from the government, an alert message. We turned it into a race in this show. Everything's a competition on this show. No fun. No fun, nothing serious.
3: Bloody oath.
2: All competition.
3: Yes, and the last person to receive the notification from the government was to be punished. That, unfortunately, for Sexy D was him, our digital producer, the youngest member of our team.
2: Youngest member of the team.
3: And
2: yeah.
3: the punishment was that we got to send a message from your phone, Sexy D, to anyone in your phone book. And thankfully, Wilbur, I'm usually bad with names, but we both remembered that he had a date with a girl called Taylor a few months ago.
2: Yes.
3: I found Taylor in his phone book. If you've just joined us, we sent a message that said, "Hey, it's your boy, Sexy D. Young Money, Mr. Worldwide. Not sure if you've seen Sam Pang's new TV show. I'm low-key pretty good in it. No cap. Also, wear some pretty small shorts. You want that? Question mark?
2: The context, I think, is that Daz actually was in Sam Pang's new TV
3: Round
2: show.
3: Round up. Go and watch it.
2: No cap. He was in the show. There's no caps.
3: He plays a guy called Riviera.
2: Caps here?
3: Is that right?
2: No.
3: Rainer? Riviera?
14: Close. I think it's Revere.
3: Revere. He plays a guy called Revere. Very funny show, by the way. Go and see
2: it. No cap.
3: The news here, Wilbur, is that Taylor has replied.
2: Wow, they work fast, the Gen Zers. It is back. I cannot believe how quickly that came back.
14: Yeah, me too.
2: And you haven't spoken to her in 2 months?
14: I reckon, yeah, about 2 months.
2: Is she keen,
14: dog? We went on a date and it was all right. It was good. And then kind of went to set something else up and
2: didn't happen.
14: I don't know. I'm really bad at responding to text messages. So it kind of just fizzled.
2: So it was a weird, very strange thing to send her. Within that context.
14: In any context.
2: Fair enough. Yeah, totally fair enough.
3: You've got it
14: there. Do you want to read it?
3: Love to.
14: I'd rather not, so.
3: Because I can also read what we wrote.
2: Yeah.
3: Okay, so we wrote to Taylor, "Hey, it's your boy Sexy D, Young Money, Mr. Worldwide. Not sure if you've seen Sam Pang's new TV show. I'm low-key pretty good in it, no cap. Okay. Also wear some pretty small shorts. You want that? Question mark. Okay. She has written back, "What is happening right now?"
2: Wow.
3: Not an awful response.
14: You want to follow it up?
3: Bloody hell.
2: She's still keen, I reckon.
3: What is happening
2: right now? Because if she was completely freaked out, she's not responding.
3: What's happening right now? You and me?
2: She's keen.
3: You and me? Question mark.
2: Oh, you and me? Question mark.
3: You and me? Question mark.
14: That.
3: I've still got the shorts.
14: It's in your hands at this point.
3: You like that?
2: Yeah, I like that.
14: Any chance of a second date was gone from the first text message.
3: You and me, question mark. You and me, question. Still got the shorts.
14: I'm shaking.
2: Still got the shorts.
3: Still got the shorts, but with a Z at the end. Still got the shorts, girl.
2: Oh, girl.
3: Still got the shorts, girl.
2: Love that. That's something you would actually text, though.
14: Absolutely not.
2: The shorts, the girl. Yeah. All that business.
3: I keep auto-correcting girl.
2: How do you spell girl?
3: G-U-R-L. Girl.
2: Oh, nice. I would have thrown in a few
14: You guys are so in touch with my generation. It's crazy.
2: Are we?
3: Thank you.
2: Are we?
14: No.
2: It's crazy. this is just like breathing for us.
3: She's writing.
2: Shut
3: this
2: up.
3: This is awesome.
2: She's in, man. How did you not get a second date? She's so keen on you.
3: Whoa. She just goes, "Darcy, sent message, new message. What's going on?" She does seem a bit worried.
2: Okay.
14: Well, she does. Okay. She had listened to the show, so.
3: She has?
14: Yeah, I did tell her that I was working on the show, and she was like, "Oh, great! Like, you know, heard of them." So
3: I've heard of them. That's a great compliment for us.
15: So she's listening right now. Then
3: what's going on? No, and then she said, "This cannot be you right now." Dot dot dot. Should we take a photo of the two of us and send it to her?
15: Yeah.
3: What do you want to keep going with that? Because it feels like we should put it to an end.
2: Oh, you want to put it to an end?
3: Well, I think she's a bit worried about him.
2: Take a photo of yourself.
3: No, hang on. It's not me. Just the two of us.
2: Yeah, two of us. Here we go.
14: She's responded, "OMG, no way," all caps.
2: Oh.
14: "I love you guys."
2: Yeah. We're back. Oh, and a happy ending.
3: Yeah.
2: That was intense. It's Phil and Woody. 96.5.

0: good sleep when you have these two. It's Will and Woody keeping you up.
1: So if right up next, we've been doing this show together for 2 weeks. This whole time I've got something that I need to tell you, I think.
2: Why? Why now is it a confession?
1: I just feel, yeah, it's weighing on me.
2: You've done something to me?
1: And I haven't done something to you. I used you.
2: That's okay. Everyone uses me. No, I'm joking. It's not cool.
1: In like a really embarrassing way.
2: Oh, what do you mean? For me? You better not have embarrassed me. I'm trying to live up to some cool factor.
1: I think by association, I've probably brought your cool down as well. But it's most embarrassing
2: so
1: for
2: much
1: me.
2: What people think of me.
1: It's
2: oh, really?
1: Yeah,
2: oh,
1: yeah,
2: good.
1: Yeah.
2: Okay, good.
1: It's horrific for me.
2: Really?
1: I'm going to tell you.
2: I can't wait to hear it.
1: I'll tell you up next. It's Will and Woody with Sophie Monk.
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0: of the Woody. You're either up early, up late, or maybe you're still out.
1: Bloody oath. Maybe you're heading to kick-ons right now. You're in the cab, you're in a car share, or maybe you've got a Dezo driver, heading towards kick-ons, and you're probably thinking to yourself, ooh, it's a cute boy that I'm interested in, but I just don't know how to talk to that cute boy. Well, listen to us right now, because we're going to have some sparkling banter and conversation, and just bring it up with those cute boys like you thought of it yourself.
0: Yep.
1: That's our gift to you.
0: Yep. I don't want to be involved in that.
1: Okay. That's just advice from Uncle Woody here.
2: Oh, don't go yourself. Really, really, really, really sick.
0: All right.
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0: or up early. It's Will and Woody keeping you up.
1: Woodrow, we got the biggest interview in the world. Spider-Man. Ahead of Spider-Man Brand New Day. These guys are easily the biggest thing in the world right now. Tom Holland and Zendaya. It just doesn't get any bigger than this right now. Like, honestly, like I cannot think of an interview that has more attraction. I've never walked into the office before and had multiple people on the way in, people that don't even work on our floor, come up to me and go, hey, heard about the Tom Holland Zendaya chat.
2: So my friends were messed, like friends of mine knew that I was talking to Tom Holland and Zendaya and they were asking me, how did the chat go? Yep. We actually have some audio.
1: I've been overseas for the last month. I got it overseas.
2: Yeah, man.
1: From like my partner's family they never talked to me about work. And they were like, wow, Sem told us you had this chat. So everyone knows that we've had this chat on the horizon.
2: Yep.
1: Do we give the context to the cock up now, or do we?
2: I think we've built it up enough. I think just to save expectations, we have to let you guys know.
1: We've got to let you in.
2: Couldn't have spoiled the interview more. We couldn't have been worse.
1: Yeah.
2: Well, I got some audio here of just the anticipation in the office that was going on.
3: I'm so excited to hear Tom Holland and Zendaya's interview with Will and Woody on Kiss. I can't wait to hear everything they got up to on set.
4: Tom Holland and Zendaya on Will and Woody from Spider-Man. Oh, I can't wait. I've already got my tickets.
5: Oh my God, are you serious? Can I jump in on the Zoom call? I'm assuming that it's Zoom.
2: As you know, that wasn't scripted at all. That's just like genuine excitement from around. I weren't reading from a piece of paper. Well done, producers. Nice bit of colour. We promise you, though, there was a lot of anticipation.
6: This was a dramatic reenactment.
1: That was Tom Holland and Zendaya on Will and Woody on Kiss, 4 till 6 p.m. Yeah. Oh, you love those guys.
2: I will, but the only thing worse than those Vox Pops was our performance in the interview. So I do think we
1: just... That's fair. We can't be throwing rocks, can we? Because we ruined the best interview in the world.
2: We've just got to give some context.
1: Did anyone else in the network get this chat, or was it just us?
2: Just us.
6: A lot of people reached out asking, like, how we got it.
2: And, like, why they gave it to Will and Woody, of all people.
1: Shoot, that's not good, because we didn't,
6: I think a lot of people tried and were told no.
1: Did Smallsy not get one?
7: Smallsy was in London when the junket was happening and he could have gone and got it in person, but he wasn't allowed to because we had it.
2: They chose us.
1: I feel good about that. That makes me feel good.
2: Because
1: he took that Billie Eilish interview off me and I'll never forgive him about that. But he knows that.
2: We will never be chosen again.
1: Nah, we've ruined it forever. We've ruined it forever. Let's give the context before we ruin this any further. It was a big day. So
2: huge.
1: A lot of people don't know. We're kind of the only fish in the network at the moment. Mm-hmm. There's a few changes that have been going on with our breakfast shows. And so it's us and Smallsy.
2: Mm-hmm. Holding down the fort.
1: We're holding it down and we're loving holding it down.
2: Absolutely.
1: We were representing the Kiss brand, baby.
2: Hell yeah, we were.
1: And you know, reigning great guests. But that also means that we're getting flogged like dogs and we're flying around a lot. We had to fly to and from another city to give away some, to try and do a big giveaway. You know, 16-hour turnaround.
2: And it was a big
1: flight there and back.
2: Got up very early. We flew there.
1: I was late.
2: Big day.
1: Flew up there. Had a lunch up there.
2: Yes. Business lunch.
1: It's all work. Lots of work. And then I had to leave the next day very early because I was packing to go to Europe with my partner and her family and my two kids. 30-hour trip. Oh, that was in the back of my head.
2: And because of the time difference, the interview was at 1 a.m. The interview was at 1.
1: They were at 1 a.m.
2: And we checked in at 12:30 a.m. and they were like, hey guys, surprise, we're running late.
1: Yeah, we were like, that's fine. We'll wait another couple of hours.
2: It's Tom Holland.
1: We haven't flown back and forth from Sydney to give away nothing and then had a business lunch and then traveling to Europe tomorrow with two children.
2: Mm-hmm.
1: None of that's going on.
2: No.
1: We'll move forward.
2: No,
1: one of us might have had a little Pinot on the side just to get themselves through, but maybe.
2: Alcohol-free Pinot.
1: Absolutely.
2: So with all of that in mind. It's closer to 2 in the morning and then boom, they pop up on the Zoom, Tom Holland, Zendaya, and of course, Jacob Batalon, who was also in the movie.
1: My favourite of all of them.
2: Spider-Man, Brand New Day, out this Thursday. Get that one in there. I can't go into specifics here, but we went to certain areas that have since been redacted from the interview.
1: Yeah, well, they were very, very specific about don't talk to them about...
2: Don't say. We're not allowed to give specifics.
1: We can't say that. There's a very obvious topic that we can't talk to them about, that no one can talk to them about.
2: I think everyone can join the dots. We're just not going to say what it was.
1: No, because we did in the interview and they've since redacted it.
2: So we're on the naughty list. So a 10-minute conversation.
1: And now Billie Eilish is going to go back to Smallsy.
2: A 10-minute conversation got turned into 3-minute conversation, and that's what you're going to hear up next. 3 minutes.
8: Honestly.
2: 3 minutes with two of the biggest stars
8: in the
2: world.
8: The biggest stars in the world.
2: Yeah.
8: And we asked them about one thing, and it was the worst question. It was a warm-up.
2: It was a warm-up.
8: We all know you have a shocking history of bad questions with big guests, with guests in general.
2: And we get them out early. We always go, Woody, you ask a howler early, because I always like to think it makes them feel comfortable. Anyway, that's all you're going to hear up next.
8: But still, Tom Holland and Zendaya, Spider-Man, Brand New Day, and Jacob
2: Batalon.
8: It's up next.
0: It's Will and Woody.
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0: Can't sleep? It's Will and Woody keeping you up.
8: Guys, we've got the biggest interview in the world. Tom Holland and Zendaya. They came to us. So Woods and I got the big chat. Smallsy didn't get this. Tom Holland, Zendaya, Will and Woody. Couldn't believe it. Been asked by a lot of people. How did it go? How did it go? How did it go? I'm being honest. I've been delaying. I've been delaying for a long time. We've got to play the chat, though. Spider-Man Brand New Day is out this Thursday. So we've got to get this off.
2: And this is no knock on the movie, can I just say?
8: No, absolutely not.
2: The movie's extraordinary.
8: Sensational.
2: I think Tom and Zendaya, they seem like incredible people.
8: Lovely.
2: We just were not on. And if you missed what we were talking about before the song there,
8: there's a lot of context.
2: A lot of factors.
8: There's a lot of context.
2: Lack of sleep. We had a big flight that day. We had a huge giveaway we had to attend.
8: There was a lot going on.
2: 2 a.m. in the morning, yes. The interview was. You had a flight to Europe the next day.
8: Back of my mind. I found that hard to focus. Anyway, look, we had a 10-minute chat with them, guys. We were allowed to keep 3 minutes of that. Now that's us. That's on us. We tangented and
2: things got silly.
8: We got a bit wild.
2: Things got weird.
8: And is it Sony? Is that who we're dealing with? Sony. All right. Well, if they're listening,
2: amazing. Aren't they amazing?
8: We love
2: Sony?
8: Them.
2: Aren't
8: we love
2: amazing?
8: Them so much, and we hope that they continue to give us opportunities in the future. I've got 3 Sony cameras at home, and I think they're great.
2: As do I. I'm wearing Sony headphones right now and a Sony T-shirt. And Sony pants. Anyway,
8: Sony
2: here is.
8: Pants here is. Was it just a step too far?
2: Here is our interview. Our amazing interview with Tom Holland, Zendaya, and Jacob Batalon.
18: Oh, hello.
19: Hey, guys. How you doing?
18: Hi.
2: We're good. We're very good. It's the middle of the night here in Australia, but if there's anything that is going to get us up, it is you guys.
18: Yeah.
6: I'm Will. Cozy.
19: You look double cozy. Oh,
18: thank you.
2: Yeah, thank you. Thank you. We feel underdressed all of a sudden looking at you guys.
19: No. Okay. I have those slippers on.
20: No, seriously.
6: It's like the middle of the night for us.
20: Yeah.
2: Okay. I want to start off, though, by addressing a bit of a rumor that I've heard from the set. I hate to get really serious here, and I'm only going to allow Jacob and Zendaya to answer this question. But, Tom, I know you look very good in the Spider-Man suit, but I have heard a little rumor that you continue to wear the suit even when it's not required, even when you're going to the shops to get coffee, the suit is on. Is that true?
19: No.
20: I don't think that's true.
19: I don't think that's true at all.
20: It's true. Not even a little bit.
19: Where have you seen that?
6: Who said that?
2: Whispers. There's whispers in Australia. Wow. That you're wearing the suit.
19: It's like we are so far away from Australia geographically that the game of telephone. That
20: he just reached you guys in such a crazy way.
19: Apparently, he like got the suit tattooed onto his
20: skin. Yeah, like fused onto his body, and he can never take it off.
19: Yeah.
6: No, he definitely take it off as soon as you can.
19: I got to take it off because they can't wash them. So they kind of wash them in alcohol. Because they're so delicate. If you put it in a washing machine, it would just destroy it. So it gets to a point where I sort of have to look at my costumier and say, can I have a new suit, please? Because this one is beyond cleaning.
20: Yeah.
2: What goes first? Is it the sight or the smell when you're in there?
19: It's definitely the smell, friend.
18: Wow. How many suits do you go through in over the course of filming, do you think?
19: I would say 15, 16.
18: Wow.
20: They're like, holy shit.
19: Yeah.
18: That's kind of cool. It's kind of like when a tennis player brings out a new tennis racket. You just like go to the bag and get a new suit out.
19: It's so weird as someone that loves tennis and obviously an amateur tennis player. Yeah. I love that they have a bag full of rackets because I'll have one racket until I break it inevitably.
18: Yeah, that's right.
19: And then you get another racket. I would never go to a tennis shop and buy two rackets.
18: Or go to a court with like a bag of five and be like, oh, I might go nuts here. Who knows? Yeah. Could smash a few.
21: Okay, so that's where it got cut off.
22: I got a bit lost in the tennis thing. It was late. There may or may not have been an alcohol-free bottle of Pinot Noir going around.
21: We spoke more about tennis than the movie Spider-Man.
22: Oh, I think he spoke about the suit. Let's be honest, mate. The suit question was a shit question.
21: It was bad.
22: It was a bad question.
21: It didn't deserve another 3 minutes of chat. That's for
22: wonderful,
21: sure.
22: A wonderful show of don't try for like sarcastic banter on a video call because it just doesn't read.
21: A great lesson for everyone.
22: So we great learned our lesson. Strong lesson I've learned and has since been pointed out to me by our audio producer, Mark the Man Daniel, is don't speak when the biggest star in the world's talking. I'm not sure if you heard it, but I cut Zendaya off twice.
21: Yep.
22: So she doesn't talk much. She tried to talk.
21: Yep. And you said, sorry, Zendaya, this is the Will and Woody show. I've got a point to make about tennis rackets.
22: And more importantly, I'm on a great tangent with your husband here about tennis rackets.
21: Great movie though. Spider-Man.
22: Brand new day.
21: Mm-hmm.
22: Out Thursday.
21: Unfortunately, go and see it.
22: Not a brand new interview. That's all we've got.
21: Oh, no, we'll play that again tomorrow, no doubt. We'll get a replay of that one.
22: For sure.
21: Get it on the pod.
22: Will and Woody. I think we're just in a state now where we're laughing at ourselves, so it's okay to say this, but Will and Woody on the socials, if you want to have a good laugh at actually seeing that.
21: No, don't. Please don't.
22: I think Sexy Dust has just cut the bit up where you ask about the suit and they say no.
18: It was a painful edit.
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0: it's Will and Woody keeping you up.
1: Well, Joe, the good news is I don't have to... Well, it appears that you're across the fact that your child could be taken from you.
2: Well, yes, because you've made it very clear that
1: you made it clear, mate. You said on air, I took my daughter to the pub 3 times over the weekend.
2: Well, yeah.
1: One each day.
2: Here's how much I've been talking on air about taking to my daughter to the pub.
3: But hey, you were at the pub 3 times on the weekend with your daughter.
2: That's wow. That's my downtime. That's my downtime. And yes, we may have gone to the pub last night after kinder, but you know, whatever. That was just a pop in, Will. That was just a pop in. We did the triple header this weekend. We Friday, Saturday, Sunday at the pub.
3: Jesus, mate, that's not okay.
2: No, but it's fun.
3: I think that's a flag.
2: No, she loves it.
3: I know it's fun for you.
2: She runs around. I think all the patrons love it.
3: What? If you said to me, if you go the weekend with your daughter and you're taking her to the pub 3 times, like I called child services.
2: Okay, so.
1: I would have.
2: So have you actually called
1: child services? They contacted me and I said, guys, it's a watch and act at the moment.
2: Okay, well.
1: They use bushfire terminology as well.
2: Okay. Well, if I'm a watch
1: you're
2: at the moment.
1: You're a watch and act.
2: Well, that might turn to act when I play the next piece of audio because on the weekend, it was a bit of a quieter one. We just did the double. So there was a Saturday pop-in and then we went to the pub last night.
1: You went twice.
2: Yes. I want to stress that the pub is 70 metres away from me. So we go to the playground for 5 and then I'm like, come on, let's get to the pub, right? But it concerned me that she was hanging out with my mother-in-law and my mother-in-law informed me that Remy had been saying to her that she lives at the pub.
1: Wow.
2: And I was like, oh, I think you've misheard my daughter.
1: She lives there.
2: And I was like, think you've misheard my daughter. I don't think my daughter would say that she lives at the pub. So I obviously wanted to run my own Q&A with my daughter just to make sure that, you know, she's not saying publicly that
1: just
2: she lives.
1: Child services come knocking.
2: At the pub.
1: You want to make sure that she's got her answers straight.
2: So before I play this audio, I do want to let you know that my local pub is called Eaglemont Cellars. Okay, not a paid bit, but it's a beautiful pub. Eaglemont Cellars is what it's called.
1: Don't do food.
2: Food's coming. Food's coming. We're really excited as a local community. Anyway, I wanted to run that Q&A with my daughter around where she lives. Here's how it went. Hey, Remy. Remy.
4: Yeah.
2: Where do you live?
4: In Eaglemont Cellars. Let's go to your pub. Let's go to a pub.
2: Yeah, okay. Okay, let's go.
4: Where's the pub?
2: You know where it is.
4: Down that way.
2: Yep, that's right.
4: Follow the road, fast as you can.
2: Okay, not near the road.
1: I can't believe that.
2: I think it's time.
1: I can't believe that.
2: I think it's time I stopped going to the
1: pub. I'm
2: living
1: in Eaglemont Cellars.
2: Yeah, man.
1: Wow.
2: Yeah, not good.
1: And it's not one of those pub names where you could have confused it for anything else. It's not like, you know, the Night's Watch or something like that. Mm. It's a cellar.
2: Yeah. And she lives there. Sure, she now believes she's spending more time at the pub than she is
1: she
2: in her actual home. Yeah.
1: Wow.
2: Can't wait for that chat with the kinder teacher.
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0: Replacing snores with laughs. It's Will and Woody keeping you up.
1: We interviewed Tom Holland and Zendaya. And if you want to go and see that, Will and Woody, Instagram, TikTok, for just... Prime content. I mean, I think you get an interview like that, and I think you think to yourself, like, this is going to put us on the map.
2: Yeah,
1: you know what I mean?
2: Like,
1: that's the sort of stuff that you're like, this is what makes people, they look at us, they go, wow, those guys are amazing. Mm-hmm. We do the biggest movies in the world. The production company's huge. We'll pass them on, make sure, you know, Cruz has their name, mm-hmm. RPATS has got their name.
2: Yeah.
1: You know, make sure all the big dogs have got their names so that they get future interviews. Yeah.
2: You think that Entertainment Tonight, like, get a bit of our interview and just be like, this is the most phenomenal radio interview we've ever seen with Zendaya and Tom Holland.
1: That's the opportunity
2: you
1: have.
2: This is Will and Woody from Australia. You know what I mean? Like, and I'm running that in my head before the interview.
1: And maybe that was the problem.
2: And then,
1: do we put too much pressure on ourselves?
2: It's the station's fault. Oh. By everyone, like, they were all asking us, oh, how's the chat going to go? You're looking forward to the chat? It was like, guys, don't need the pressure.
1: I felt pressure.
2: And it led to the worst question that's ever been asked in an interview ever. Don't play it.
1: No, please, I think
15: please.
1: We should.
15: Tom, I know you look very good in the Spider-Man suit, but I have heard a little rumour that you continue to wear the suit even when it's not required. Even when you go into the shops to get coffee, the suit is on. Is that true?
1: No. can I ask you, like, now this is in hindsight, I mean, people can see this online.
2: Don't do it tomorrow. Apparently we're going to go.
1: What's your dream response from him there?
2: It's quite a long answer. There's a genius to my craft.
1: It was method to your madness.
2: Absolutely. So in the interviews previously, a great way to warm up, especially when you got three, is to get the two teasing one. So my idea...
1: So Zendaya and Jacob, his mate...
2: teasing Tom for always leaving the suit on because he loves the way it looks.
1: Yes.
2: But in no way could I communicate that to the two of them, that that's what I was going for.
1: Yeah.
2: So they just took it as this weird rumour that you've heard and all got really confused.
1: So they took it verbatim that you had heard that he was actually wearing the suit. Not one of the three of them picked up on the fact that it was a joke.
2: He
1: just thought that you were just making up things about him. You're just like, wow, Tom. So basically what we've done is we're two total strangers dialing in from another country and we've gone, hey, over here, we've heard that you love yourself so much that you wear the outfit everywhere. That was our opening bit to Tom Holland.
2: Yes. and I thought they'd love it.
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0: focus on keeping your eyes open, because they have your ears covered. It's Will and Woody keeping you up.
1: Sov.
2: Yeah.
1: It's over for your small tenure on the show. Will is back tomorrow, which is obviously very exciting as well. Like, I don't want to make it seem like it's emotional.
2: No, it's great.
1: He's coming back. That's very exciting that Will is coming back. But I have had so much fun with you, Sov.
2: Oh, me too. Thank you. And next child, maybe I'll come around. Or puppy. Or cat.
1: Yeah, bloody.
2: Or
1: yeah.
2: bird. Whatever you have. Okay. I will be there.
1: Okay, great.
2: This music's making me feel so sad.
1: Well, it's an emotional time.
2: God.
1: And you said before, I just want to get this on record, I can call you whenever I want, any time of the
2: day. Doesn't mean I'll answer, but you ring me whenever you like. And if you see the green come up, it's because you're blocked. Thanks for having me.
1: Oh, thanks for making me
2: laugh. Thanks for listening to me, everyone, too, by the way. Sorry if I wasn't great, but... Kiss, kiss. Love you guys. They've been very nice on socials.
1: It's radio. Stop blowing kisses.
2: Oh, yeah, that's right. I thought they could hear it. And I said kiss, kiss anyway. Oh, well. Bye, guys.
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9: Sunny, top of 20 today. Dave Clark with the 5 o'clock update. Iran says it has control over the Strait of Hormuz and is not looking at resuming peace talks. Comes as Donald Trump insists he halted military strikes at Iran's request, but has threatened to restart those strikes if diplomacy fails. Meantime, the federal government will look to further strengthen Australia's fuel security. The PM is in Western Australia today, where he'll announce $4 million for a feasibility study into a new oil refinery in the state. Australia has just two refineries left, one in Queensland, one in Victoria. There's still time for everyone across the Illawarra to be part of this year's Dry July. More than $3.9 million raised so far to help affect people affected by cancer. Dry July CEO Gillian Odbett says every little bit helps.
10: For anyone who's still interested, you can go to our website, dryjuly.com, to find out lots of information about the impact of the funds raised and lots of tips and hints about the benefits of giving up alcohol in July. And you still have time to sign up and donate and to make an impact for people affected by cancer.
9: Kira, sporting clubs are being encouraged to apply for a share of millions in state government funding. The local sport grants program offering grants of up to $20,000 for equipment programs and facility upgrades. Applications are now open, with local MP Ryan Park urging clubs to get involved before they close on August 17. Also today, a suspect arrested over a deadly shooting in Seattle has been identified as a 15-year-old boy. And French President Emmanuel Macron has been briefed on the bushfires threatening southwest France as firefighters prepare for more hot weather.
0: 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Marsden's two new display homes are now open at Housing World Batagarang.
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9: 19-year-old Ruby Pass from Fig Tree has played a part in the gold medal win for the Aussie women's gymnastics team at the Comm Games in Glasgow. Her sporting career continues to rise after scoring 13th all round at the Paris Games, part of the Aussies that finished in 10th. West Tigers half Adam Doohy is expected to front up a training today following crisis talks with club bosses and coach Benji Marshall yesterday. The club describing the talks as positive despite reports that he was preparing to walk out on the club. And the Illawarra Hawks have locked in a key piece of their championship-winning coaching team. Assistant coach Joel Kahu has signed a new two-year deal and has been promoted to associate head coach. The announcement comes as Kahu and fellow Hawks assistant Matt Flynn both collect NBL 1 Coach of the Year honours.
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9: Sunny, top of 20 today, mostly fine Wednesday, Thursday, tops around 17. Right now, 14 in Austinmere on Wave 96.5.
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2: In Wollongong, those overnight works on Market Street at Kembla Street have finished up for the day, allowing for a smoother run. Travelling on the M1 Princes Motorway through Dapto northbound or clear, you run from Cataract to Heathcote on the M1 Princes Motorway, a 22-minute travel time this morning, no delays. Clarendon introduces Luxcrete flooring. 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That's the latest traffic on Wave 96.5. More fun in the morning with the Northern Cranes.
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6: Sunny, top of 20 today. Dave Clark with the 5:30 update. Aussie schools are being urged to rethink posting photos of their students online with the eSafety Commissioner warning a surge in AI-generated deep fakes that are being created by images on school websites and social media accounts. Received more than 100 reports in the past 3 months of teachers and students being targeted with fake videos, face swaps and other explicit content. State government has deployed 16 highly qualified intensive care paramedics across New South Wales, the group completing an intensive 27-week specialist training program designed to advance their clinical expertise and expand frontline critical care capabilities. One of those members is the Illawarra's Liam Jennings, who became a dad for the second time halfway through the course. Pauline Hanson has flagged that she may head to the High Court. She's failed to overturn a 2024 ruling that she racially vilified a fellow senator with an offensive tweet. The federal court rejecting the One Nation leader's appeal after she racially discriminated against the Greens' Maureen Faruqi.
7: Justice has prevailed. Today is a win for every single person who has been told to go back to where you came from.
6: Funding boost could be on the cards for sporting clubs around the Kira electorate. The New South Wales government's local sports grant program is now open, with between $2,000 and $20,000 available to support community sports projects. The grants can be used for new equipment, facility improvements and programs designed to get more people active. Also today, the PM will today launch plans for a potential new oil refinery in Western Australia, and the US president insists he paused military strikes on Iran after a request from the regime.
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6: Mick Harris has claimed the gold in the 100 metres freestyle at the Comm Games. It was an Aussie clean sweep, with Harris beating her Molly O'Callaghan and Shayna Jack.
9: I knew I had to go out hard. Molly always throws me down, so I was hoping just once I'd be able to hold her off.
6: That's Harris on 7. Major boost for the Illawarra Hawks, with star guard Tyler Harvey said to become an Aussie citizen. Pending final approval, Harvey will no longer take up an import slot for NBL 27, giving the Hawks greater flexibility to strengthen their roster. The club champion playing 193 games for Wollongong since arriving back in 2020. And the Illawarra Hawks have had a strong win over Manly in the weekend's qualifying final match in the NBL 1 East competition, in front of a strong crowd of well over 900. Packing the snake pit, the home side took the match 86-65. Mason Peatling top scoring with 24 points, followed by Muhammad Cohn, who took 21.
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6: Sunny and 20 today, mostly fine. Wednesday, Thursday, tops around 17. Right now it's 8 in Dapto on Wave 96.5.
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11: Good morning. Hello. Happy Tuesday. Another big show on the way. And if you want to be a part of it, we always encourage that. 4275-1965, the number. And again this week, our caller of the week gets $200 to spend at West Illawarra, who are celebrating 70 years. And you can join the club now, get all those member discounts, etc., for just $5. So get involved in the show this morning. Become part of the Lindell and Crammy family. 4275-1965.
12: Yeah, you make our job a whole lot easier when you do call. And plenty of reasons to call today. We have so many big prizes. Bumper sticker bingo. What's that sitting at? $300 today?
11: $300, yeah. A little bit later this morning. So if you haven't yet got yourself one of our Lindell and Crammy bumper stickers, our Roadrunners will be out again today. And or you can pop on into the studios here at Wave 96.5 King Street in Warrawong. Maybe not now because it's just us and we're locked away in the studio, but a little bit later this morning, There'll be some extra staff here that can help you out and hook you up with one of our Lindell and Crammy bumper stickers.
12: Yeah, we're not coming out for anybody right now. Look at you, all snuggled up in your purple Grimace hoodie.
11: Yeah, it's a comfy day, mate. It's a comfy day.
12: You know it's a cold day when...
11: Mm-hmm. Crammy wears his Grimace jumper. Hey, I get a lot of comments about this jumper and hoodie. People want them.
12: Do they?
11: Yeah. It's very comfy, I will say.
12: Convincing yourself of that?
11: Yeah. No. Happens all the time. Every time I wear it, someone's like, oh, where'd you get that? Well, Macca's.
12: Where do you reckon I got it from?
11: Yeah, exactly. Yeah, there was a time there where Macca's were selling some very cool and interesting merch, and I got myself a hoodie. So there you go.
12: Very good. Hey, by the way, our shipload of cash is...
11: It's okay. You can say that word. It's not 6 a.m.
12: I didn't say it, did I? I said shipload, didn't I?
11: Okay.
12: Almost. Don't listen to the tape. It's between $200 is what we're down to. And we know that Captain Pegleg Peter has over 12 grand in his treasure chest, which is very exciting.
11: Yeah, a lot of schools are getting prepped and ready or having their athletics carnival at the moment. Your daughter's school included, Lindell, and you've taken some steps to try and better her chances at getting a good result at her athletics carnival.
12: I tried anyway.
11: Mm-hmm. That was yesterday. We'll get the results of that a little bit later. Next, though, on our bumper stickers, in case you missed it, there's a bit of a problem. In fact, more than one problem with our Lindell and Crammy bumper sticker. Find out what it is if you missed it yesterday. Next here at Wave 96.5.

0: Wave 96.5. Lyndall and Crammy, more fun in the morning. A nice day today, mostly sunny and a top of 20 degrees. And in case you've missed it, you've been living under a rock. We are on a mission to bring back the Humble Bumper Sticker. After realising not many cars are getting around with a bumper sticker these days, we have created our next line of show merch. It is the Lyndall and Crammy Bumper Stickers. You can grab from our Roadrunners from the studios here on King Street in Warrawong. Whack it on the back of your car later this morning. It could mean you winning $300. Yeah, Bumper Sticker Bingo is the game we play, and it's jackpotted to be worth $300 a little bit later. But we realised after someone pointed it out that there's something kind of wrong with our bumper stickers. And not just one thing, but a couple of things.
1: Look, I don't know if I should tell you this or not, but I've noticed something wrong with the bumper sticker.
2: What do you mean wrong with the bumper sticker?
1: Yeah, there's just a little something extra and a little something missing in your bumper sticker.
0: Okay, right, yeah, go.
2: Enlighten us, I guess.
3: Is it one here?
1: Crammy, I know you're from Dapto and all, but yep. I think ChatGPT did you dirty, and if you look closely, I believe there's six fingers on your right
0: No,
1: hand.
0: There's
2: you're
0: not.
2: You're joking.
0: They better not. Go get one right now. Go get one right now. And just let it be known, they're not ChatGPT created. Like, we had a digital team here that works on all our sort of digital assets and stuff. We don't sort of go down that route for this kind of stuff. Hang on. So you
1: right, okay. Well, they've done their research really well then.
0: Okay. Hang on a second. Lyndall's just come back in with a couple of bumper stickers. Okay, hang on. Hang on. What are you saying? You're saying you've got six fingers. Hang on. One, two, three, four, five. No, there's five on that one. One, two, three, four. There's six fingers on my right hand.
2: Hang on.
0: There's six fingers on my right hand.
2: Oh my God, are you joking? How did we not?
1: Lyndall,
2: I didn't look closely enough.
1: I wouldn't get too carried away, Lyndall. If you look closely, you are missing an earring.
0: Oh, you are too.
2: I was so caught up, Shane, with my big bucky horse teeth.
0: Yeah, I blame you for this. Going backwards and forwards, focusing down on you and your face
2: well,
0: and your big teeth.
2: Well, no, I was noticing your mouth guard teeth and I was noticing the fact that I've got like horse teeth, and it wasn't until it was blown up behind us the other day that I realised I had jagged teeth as well. I didn't even look at the earring.
0: Great. No one's noticed that I've got six fingers on my right hand. That's fantastic.
2: Hang on. One, two, three, four. No, I got... Oh, I'm good with my fingers.
0: Yeah, cool.
2: Oh, that's hilarious.
0: Yeah, cool. Real funny.
2: Do we have to get them remade?
0: Oh, whatever. I mean, it's...
2: Are you okay with
1: keep
2: having...
1: them. Keep them. They're good.
0: What a nightmare.
2: Oh, Shane, that's brilliant.
0: Oh, yeah,
2: I don't care about my earring. Yeah. At least I don't have six fingers.
0: Oh, whatever, mate.
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6: Overnight roadworks just finishing up in West Wollongong on the Princess Highway between Mount Kira Road and Bellevue Road. Those works will happen overnight again tonight from 7 p.m. The works on the Mount Ousley interchange continue as well today. At this stage, the Princess Motorway looking okay past Mount Ousley Road. 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Oh, what a feeling, Toyota. That's the latest traffic on Wave 96.5.
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0: 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Lyndall and Cranby, more fun in the morning, giving you so many ways and opportunities to win some cash. 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
10: Sunny, top of 20 today. Dave Clark with the 6 o'clock update. Treasury is warning higher oil prices could slow the economy and cause inflation to rise. Comes at economists at the Commonwealth Bank warn we could see oil hit $150 a barrel within weeks if the tensions continue in the Middle East. The first cargo plane loaded with Australia Post packages is flying out of the Western Sydney Airport. Sydney's newest strip officially launching freight services yesterday, marking a new era for the West. Federal Minister for Infrastructure and Transport, Catherine King, explaining some of the benefits.
11: This is going to add 33% to the capacity of freight for New South Wales and the country overall. It will add significantly to the opportunities for our farmers, for our producers, for our manufacturing sector, to get their goods to the world.
10: Reminder for those Shell Harbour residents who like to use the popular Beverly Whitfield Ocean Pool, Shell Harbour City Council getting set to take on the annual maintenance at the pool from Monday, August 3 through till Friday, August 21, helping to make sure the popular community facility remains safe, functional and in excellent condition. Council says while the pool is closed, swimmers can make use of other nearby aquatic and recreational facilities. Meantime, sporting organisations across the Shell Harbour electorate are being reminded to put their hands up for sports grants. This year's program includes grants from $2,000 to $20,000, with up to $50,000 available in each electorate. Up to $4.65 million in funding is open following the opening of New South Wales Government's Local Sports Grants Program. Applications close 1 p.m. Monday, August 17. Also today, the Productivity Commission wants to see more three-storey developments across our suburbs, along with high-rise apartments near public transport hubs. And Aussie School schools are being urged to rethink posting photos of their students online.
0: Explore smart design and modern living. Masterton's two new display homes are now open at Housing Well, Batagarang.
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10: The success continues for the Aussies in Glasgow. Kate McDonald taking gold in the women's gymnastics apparatus competition. James Hardy bagging bronze in the rings. Plenty more medal opportunities coming up at the pool. At last check, Australia had 19 gold, 9 silver and 16 bronze. Manly co-captain Tom Trbojevic has told Nine he'll be back on the park this year as he recovers from another hamstring strain.
12: So we've got the bye and then we play Melbourne, so that's a plan. So if all goes well, we'll be back playing some footy soon. It's obviously a little short break, which is disappointing, but it's not too bad.
10: And a huge week for the Hawks coaching staff. Championship winning assistant Joel Kalu has been elevated to associate head coach and re-signed for two more years in Wollongong. Meantime, Kalu and assistant fellow assistant Matt Flynn have both been named coach of the year in their respective NBL 1 competitions.
0: It's freezing outside. 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
10: Sunny, top of 20 today, mostly fine Wednesday, Thursday, tops around 17. Right now it's 12 in Kiama on Wave 96.5.
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20: Yesterday, my wife and I had a moment with our six-year-old daughter. We asked her a question about a little public speaking thing she has to do at school yesterday and the subject that she wanted to speak on. And the response we got from our six-year-old daughter left my wife and I quite speechless. We didn't know whether to laugh, didn't know how to sort of negotiate the situation and what to say. 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
21: 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Up next, though, we're talking all things tech with Stephen Fenwick. 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

0: 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Good morning, Stephen.
1: Good morning, guys. How you doing?
2: Yeah. We're fantastic. Good. You're finished one junket and you're onto another. Is that right?
1: Well, yeah, I was in London for the Samsung Galaxy Unpacked launch. Yeah, now I'm up in Byron driving the new electric BMWs. Yeah, so yeah, it's a busy schedule.
0: It's research and development, Lyndall, okay? This is the life of a tech guy. And first up, tell us about the launch in London, Samsung. Before you went, we were speculating it was going to be all about the foldable phones, and you were bang on the mark, Stephen.
1: Absolutely, yeah. Three new models, the Flip 8, which is the phone that folds in half. Then there's also got the Fold 8 Ultra, which is sort of an update to the Fold 7, which has got the 6.5-inch screen, and then you open it up like a book to an 8-inch screen inside. But the star of the show, in my opinion, is the new phone, the Z Fold 8, which is this new passport-size device. So 5.5-inch screen on the front, opens up to a nice 7.6-inch 4x3 screen. So you got a nice wide screen to view your content. Then you just flip it on its side and you can grip it like an e-reader, or you can browse websites. Really versatile in that regard. And I think it's just going to bring the foldable category to an all-new level. Samsung's new products go on sale on August 14. I think foldables are going to be the phone du jour. Everyone's going to be wanting to talk about foldable phones.
0: I think it's for both people, those that create the content and those that consume it, whether they be commuting a lot, planes, trains, whatever it may be. It's good for the consumption of the TV series that you may be binge-watching at the time. But those that are creating content, I just wonder what it's going to do, because I've seen over the past sort of few years that the aspect and the way that content is shot, it has been shot for people to consume it on their phones in like that upright phone manner, not in the widescreen perspective. So I wonder what this is going to do.
1: Absolutely, yeah. For social media, you're right. And with the new Fold 8 screen, I mentioned you can open it up and view it as a widescreen, so watch YouTube, or you can then flip it on its side. And then watch TikTok and Instagram.
0: Right,
1: so you've got that shape. It gives you both options. It's like having three screens in one. You've got your front screen, and then when you open up the middle screen, you've got a wide screen, and then flip it over. You can grip it in your hand and then view it like that portrait mode on a phone anyway. So you're getting the best of both worlds.
0: Okay. Well, look, I've never owned a foldable phone, but this could be it. This could be the change for me when it comes time to
2: phones date the life.
0: Yeah, I know. Well, girls always loved them from things like Legally Blonde and movies like that. They were very on vogue, were they not?
2: My first lot of phones were all flip phones. Mm. I think I had three in a row back in the day.
0: Very
2: the old Motorolas, the Razr.
0: Oh, yeah, for sure. You had

0: A few diamantes on the outside of it, no doubt. You would have glue gunned a few of them on there for sure. All right. Well, for all the details on these brand new fancy foldable phones, you can check out techguide.com.au. Stephen Fanning, thanks for once again joining us here at Wave 96.5. And enjoy Byron Bay, mate.
1: 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Thanks a lot, guys.
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4: Port Kembla, Spring Hill Road looking a little busy. Are past Tom Thumb Road and Masters Road, but no major hold-ups. Memorial Drive all clear both ways this morning between Ferry Meadow and Bulleye, and travelling on the Princess Highway southbound from Oakplatz to Berry, you're looking at a 25-minute travel time. The speed limit in school zones is 40 kilometres per hour between 8 and 9:30 a.m. and 2:30 and 4 p.m. Keep our kids safe, slow down and stick to the school zone speed limits. That's the latest traffic on Wave 96.5. 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

0: 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My little girl, Layla, is still going through her first year of school this year, of course, in kindergarten, and part of their kindergarten program, I don't know whether this is every school, but it's certainly hers, is like this public speaking program, Lindell. And it means that every Tuesday, my daughter, it's her turn to deliver news, is what they call it. Their news day. It's their news day.
1: Oh, yeah.
0: And
1: yeah,
0: quite often they are told what the subject is about. They can go home and in coordination with like my wife and I, her parents, we sort of come up with like a little speech, or we ask her what she would like to say.
1: Yeah.
0: And look, so today is the day. Today is the day that my little girl Layla has to give her speech. And this week's subject is, what country would you travel to and why?
1: Okay.
0: Mm-hmm.
1: Yeah.
0: Now,
1: she's never been out of this country, has she?
0: She has, yeah. We've been to Fiji and Vanuatu.
1: Oh, okay.
0: Yeah, yeah. She understands kind of like overseas countries and international travel and stuff. We've spoken a lot about that, and we've shown her a lot of photos of where her mummy and daddy have traveled to and stuff like that. So she's kind of excited by travel and excited by different countries and those that speak different languages and stuff like that.
1: Yep.
0: It's quite exciting to her. So we asked her yesterday afternoon, so, you know, if the subject is what country would you travel to and why, what are you thinking? Now, look, before I give her answer, I just want to hopefully try and explain how she came to choose this as an answer. Now, my daughter, not to brag, but has been quite sort of smart and has excelled kind of in the whole reading and writing department.
1: She's a highly intelligent kiddo, yeah.
0: Yeah, she's been able to read sort of since the start of kindergarten or slightly before. So she just reads and absorbs everything. Like you can see her just looking around a room, and she really loves this new skill that she has. Like as a little 6-year-old kid, you can imagine it's like having a new superpower. It's something you've never been able to do before. And so she's just reading absolutely everything. So any bit of text, any bit of writing, she's reading and absorbing it.
1: Mm-hmm.
0: Okay? I'm just going to say that. So yesterday we asked her, okay, you've got your news tomorrow. The subject is, what country do you want to travel to and why? And she says, China.
1: Mm-hmm.
0: And my wife and I are like, oh, we were both sort of looking at each other like, this is interesting because we've never even spoken about the country of China.
1: There's nothing there in particular that she would necessarily want to go and see.
0: Yeah, we have never sort of been there ourselves, so we've never spoken to her about the country of China, and so we're both sort of a bit confused. We're like, okay, that's interesting. And why do you want to travel to China? What's the reason? She goes, I want to go and see where all the T-shirts are made.
1: How does she know that they're made there and Bangladesh?
0: Well, because it's on every single label, like the little tag on her shirts. That's what she's obviously...
1: Oh, so she's actually paid attention to that.
0: Yes, she's been like reading all the little tags. Like that's how much she wants to absorb sort of words and read. She's reading like the labels and tags on everything.
1: I'm
0: now
1: assuming she also knows what's machine washable and what needs to go in cold or hot water and what's dry cleanable only,
0: yes. I think so, yes. So look, I hope this isn't a moment where my daughter and me by default fold is cancelled, because I just think it's so innocent. It's so, there's nothing wrong with it. She's just reading, like, that's where all her shirts and all her clothes
1: are. No, I think that is totally innocent. It's when they get that little bit older and Savvy has come home and tried to imitate different accents in the past, and I've had to have that as a teaching moment, that this is not what we do, because some people think that we're being offensive to their culture. And she's like, what do you mean? I'm just telling you how they talk.
0: Yep.
1: Yeah, I get that.
0: Mm.
1: So their innocent little minds don't think about racism, mate.
0: No.
1: So I don't think this is a moment where you need to freak out.
0: Okay, good.
1: And worry about it.
0: Okay, good. Crisis averted. It has made my wife and I way more aware and conscious of where our clothes are coming from when we're purchasing them at the shop now, though. We're going to be definitely looking for that big kangaroo in the triangle from now on.

0: 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Lyndall and Cramie, more fun in the morning. A sunny day today and a top of 20 degrees.
1: Coming up after 6:30, we'll check your latest viral news. And Usher has had his ego bruised big time in front of his entire audience by a woman that he was trying to give a lap dance to. I'll give you all the details on what actually happened.
0: Yeah, it's an extremely awkward video, so I cannot wait to unpack that after 6:30 here at Wave 96.5.
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8: Sunny, top of 20 today. Dave Clark with the 6:30 update. PM will today launch plans for a potential new oil refinery in Western Australia. $4 million will be put towards a feasibility study into the facility, which will be the nation's first refinery since the 1960s. Comes as concerns grow over the price of oil and the tensions in the Middle East. Search is on for new leaders for the nation's peak union body. ACTU President Michelle O'Neill and Secretary Sally McManus have both announced they're stepping down from their roles. The pair spent almost 10 years in those roles. Still time for everyone across the Illawarra to be part of this year's Dry July. More than $3.9 million raised so far to help people affected by cancer. Dry July CEO Gillian Odbert says every little bit helps.
9: For anyone who's still interested, you can go to our website, drydjuly.com, to find out lots of information about the impact of the funds raised and lots of tips and hints about the benefits of giving up alcohol in July. And you still have time to sign up and donate and to make an impact for people affected by cancer.
8: Kira Sporting Club is being encouraged to apply for a share of millions in state government funding. The local sports grants program offering grants of up to $20,000 for gear programs and facility upgrades. Applications are now open, with local MP Ryan Park urging clubs to get involved before they close on August 17. Also today, some mixed results from Australia's first test of the Oz Alert system. The 10-second siren sounded on devices at 2 p.m. Monday, and Victorian Labor's leadership crisis will come to a head at a party room meeting later this morning.
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8: 19-year-old Ruby Pass from Fig Tree has played her part in the gold medal win for the Aussie women's gymnastics team at the Com Games being held in Glasgow. Her sporting career continues to rise after scoring 13th all round at the Paris Games, part of the Aussie side that finished 10th. NRL heavyweights are slamming Adam Dewey over his decision to stand himself down, calling the Tigers playmaker selfish. Former Premiership captain Paul Gallen telling Fox his actions are unacceptable.
10: What's Benji do now? Apparently he's coming back into the side this week. It's going to be very interesting to see where he plays. If he gets put straight back into halfback, it's like he's throwing his toys out of the cotton and he gets everything he wants. I think the whole situation is embarrassing.
8: And the Illawarra Hawks have locked in a key piece of their championship-winning coaching team. Assistant coach Joel Kalu has signed a new two-year deal and promoted to associate head coach. The announcement comes after Kalu and fellow Hawks assistant Matt Flynn both collect NBL One Coach of the Year honours.
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8: Sunny today, top of 20, mostly fine Wednesday, Thursday, a little cooler, tops around 17. Right now it's 5 in Unanderra on Wave 96.5.
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13: Whatever your dinner plans are for tomorrow, if you even have dinner plans already, if you're anything like our household, it's like day to day. What are we doing for dinner? I don't know. I've got to go to the shops. Well, look, tomorrow, don't worry about that. Just plan to have yourself a nice Scottish dinner from McDonald's, one of our local McDonald's restaurants, because they are helping Kids Wish. And they're helping Kids Wish build their Christmas in July toy fund. All you need to do is swing by one of the McDonald's Illawarra stores and they are donating 10% of sales to the Kids Wish Christmas in July toy fund. Stockland, Shell Harbour, Wollongong Central Food Courts from 3 to 5pm and then all other participating McDonald's restaurants between 5 and 7pm tomorrow. Warrawong, Warilla, Albion Park and Fairmeadow.
14: 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I'll give you an update on what's happening inside the prison that Diddy is currently staying in. 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

0: Wave 96.5. Lindell and Crammy, more fun in the morning. A sunny day today and a top of 20 degrees. And we've waited long enough. So let's get the update. Let's find out what's going viral.
1: I think I'm going viral.
2: It's
1: going
2: to go viral.
1: Viral.
3: Someone's about to go viral.
1: Totally viral.
4: Lindell's going viral.
5: Quick little ditty update for you. He was involved in a fight in jail. The other inmate involved apparently made some kind of smug remark to Diddy.
0: Right.
5: Obviously, then a fight ensued, and Diddy got thrown into solitary confinement.
0: Okay, that's probably where he should have been anyway, but whatever, that's fine.
5: For the whole time, yeah.
0: Yeah.
5: In some other news today, though, an Usher fan has hit back at the criticism over what was meant to be a steamy moment with Usher on stage that turned very, very awkward. You've probably seen the footage floating around yesterday or this morning in your news feeds. So basically, this clip shows her coming up on stage. Her name's Gabrielle. She's a nurse, right? And this is something that Usher does at every single show.
0: Yep.
5: In a certain song, he brings someone up from the stage. And then he gets quite intimate with them, does a bit of a lap dance on them.
0: Yeah, he sits them on a bed. There's like a bed and they sit on the bed. And then it's like one of his slow songs. And he's shirtless at the time. And
5: And it's not even like he's just standing there singing shirtless. He is like all up in their grill.
0: Well, he like spreads their knees. Like he makes sure that their knees are spread. And then he sort of starts to try to kind of lay down with them, if that makes sense. Like, get so close that they have, sort of have to fall back on the bed kind of thing.
5: Not going to lie, exact same thing happened to me on stage at Thunder from Down Under while we were in Vegas.
0: Yeah.
5: But it was not Usher front of me.
0: Okay.
5: And I wasn't sitting there stiff as a board, awkward. Mm. And look, Usher took offence to the fact that this girl didn't really get into it, so he kicked her off stage.
6: I don't think she wanna be on the stage.
0: Yeah, the footage shows him just like sort of waving his hand as if to say, sort of, someone come and get this woman off stage.
5: Which I found so dismissive. I found that it was really rude. But in all the comments I'm reading, people are like, oh, it's so good that he respected her boundaries that she didn't want to be there. Did he respect her boundaries? Because the minute she didn't want to engage with anything, he was like, ugh, get her off.
0: Well, like, did she know what was going to happen before she got asked to be up on stage? Maybe she didn't, wasn't aware. Maybe she had a boyfriend down in the crowd. And plus, Usher at this time is just covered in sweat, like just disgustingly wet. Like, I don't know whether I would want that body touching me.
5: It's Usher. Like, get a grip. But everyone who goes to an Usher concert knows that that's part of his routine, right? But she's gone on social media saying that she wasn't trying to be nasty. The team approached her and her mum at the beginning. She was there front row. Uh-huh. They got moved to the VIP section and basically said the whole thing was that people are jealous because of her pretty privileges, saying basically she's so good looking and that's why she got put there. Anyway, whatever. Go and check out the footage and decide for yourself. Just lastly, though, Ryan Reynolds stepped out for a surprise solo appearance at the 2026 Comic-Con event over the weekend. Now, nobody had any idea that he was inside this denim Deadpool getup. He was taking photos with everyone in the crowd. Everyone had so much fun thinking he was just a character dressed up on the day until he asked a question from the crowd.
7: What's on your mind, buddy?
8: Long-time listener, first-time caller. Huge fan. Look at that cast. When do you start filming?
9: Doomsday?
8: Doomsday? It's Doomsday. When does that start shooting?
7: It's in the can, bro. Look around you. Did you bump your head?
8: I see. So there's no additional photography, no overages, hot costs, maybe last-minute additions.
9: We keep making the movie until they pry it out of our hands. So
8: no further questions.
0: Right. Okay. Interesting. So what, he's just walking around in costume, no one knows who he is, and they kind of reveal there at the end. Ah, right. Okay.
5: That it was him the whole day. You're so off him, aren't you?
0: Oh, well, look, it's just obvious that he and his wife at the moment will do anything for some good PR. So I guess it's just another one of those instances.
5: Mate. He's just being Deadpool. That's what Deadpool does. He does fun stuff.
0: Right.
5: Leave him alone.
0: Yeah, okay. Up next, at 2 o'clock yesterday afternoon, everyone's phone went off. Where were you? Where and how did it happen? Was a little bit weird and awkward. We're chatting that Oz alert next here at Wave 96.5.
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11: 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First with the Illawarra
2: hour's traffic.
4: Mount Pleasant, a crash northbound on Mount Ousley Road near New Mount Pleasant Road overpass. Heavy delays are building there in both directions. Bulambi Memorial Drive slowing a little each way at Bulambi Lane, but nothing too major. Dapto, the M1 Princes Motorway all clear both ways this morning. The census is coming this August. You'll get instructions soon on what to do. In the census, every answer matters. Authorised by the Australian Bureau of Statistics, Canberra. That's the latest traffic on Wave 96.5. More fun in the morning with Lindell and Cranny.
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0: Wave 96.5. Lyndall and Crammy, more fun in the morning. It happened yesterday, 2 p.m. You had all the warnings. It was the Australian-wide Oz alert test. It happened at 2 p.m. And most people's devices, if, of course, they weren't switched onto flight mode or turned off, would have been making this sound.
1: Yeah.
0: It was quite abrupt, I must say. Where were you when the alarm went off yesterday, Linda? What happened?
1: I was at home, so Savvy had her athletics carnival, so we got home early from that. And I was sitting at the dining table, filing her nails, actually.
0: Right.
1: And I'm not going to lie, it scared the bejeepers out of me because I never have my phone on loud, as you know.
0: Yeah.
1: It's just always on silent. But I had to because I've had some builders doing some work on my house. I was waiting for him to tell me, like, when he was coming back to the house and I needed to let him in. So I had it on loud. It scared the life out of me, even though I knew it was coming. And even Savvy's like, oh, it's 2 o'clock. Oh, yeah, it is too, mate.
0: Yeah, I kind of forgot that it was happening. I mean, even though it's you and I's job as part of working in the media to give all those warnings about it happening yesterday, life just got busy. And I found myself at the shops in Fairy Meadow. I was at Coles and just sort of wandering around the aisles. And it was like this weird kind of communal moment for like me and everyone else in the shops, because like all of a sudden there's just like multiple phones going off, like all the same thing. And yeah, like we just
1: did all... You think it was like an alarm inside Coles?
0: So at first, yes, because I was sort of so engrossed with doing the shopping, you know, basket in hand, I'm trying to remember to make sure I'm getting everything I'm meant to be getting, and then it sort of went off and I was like, oh. And then I realised that now that sound was coming from my pocket. And
1: And it's 2 o'clock.
0: Yeah, and it's 2 o'clock. And then I could see sort of other people going through the same moment, sort of looking at their device. And we there was a moment I had with someone in the aisle where we both sort of had to pull out our phones and like looked at our phones, looked up at each other and sort of gave this like smile as in like,
1: yep,
0: we're in this together. All right, cool.
1: We really are.
0: Yeah.
1: How long did yours go for? Because it's like... Mine only went for a little bit and then I pressed the button. So does it stop as soon as you press the button? Like, does it just continue?
0: No, I think it must stop when you press the button. I didn't press anything because I wanted to see what happened. And
1: so it just kept going?
0: It went for the 10 seconds and then stopped.
1: Oh, 10 seconds.
0: Yeah,
1: Because it was a really abrupt sound and I think that's what caught me off guard. I wasn't expecting it to sound like some kind of alarm.
0: Mm.
1: I don't know what I was expecting. Maybe just a nice little bloop.
0: well, no, mate. There's a bushfire and you've got to get out of your house. A nice little blip is not going to alert you to such danger. But it got me thinking about like other spots that may have gone off yesterday. Like I looked at the movie screening times yesterday and there were multiple movies showing at all the cinemas around town. So like imagine sitting in like Hoyt's Warrawong and, you know, you've gone there for a nice sort of, you know, midday movie and it took.
1: Well, you're watching The Odyssey.
0: Yes.
1: The most like spectacular part of The Odyssey.
0: Yeah.
1: And then the sound just starts going off.
0: Everyone's phone goes off. Or maybe you're lucky to have your partner at home during the day. You're having a little bit of afternoon delight. And then all of a sudden, like.
1: Do you know what would be freaky?
0: What's that?
1: If you're at someone's funeral.
0: Oh.
1: That'd be so inappropriate.
0: Yep.
1: Unless it was a really funny person and you just thought that they were playing jokes from the grave.
0: They're sending a message.
1: Yeah.
0: That's them sending a message, yep. Well, where were you when it went off yesterday? Anything funny or interesting happened? 4275 1965. It's Lyndall and Crammy at Wave 96.5.

0: Wave 96.5. 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A nice day on the way today with a top of 20 degrees. It's going to be mostly sunny.
1: Your favourite girl, Britney Spears, has been back on Instagram, as she is each and every day. She hasn't done a dance this time, right, but she wants to change direction of her career. And the things she wants to do from here on in might actually surprise you. I'll give you all the details on that coming up after 7 o'clock.
0: First, though, Clarkie has the news next for us here at Wave 96.5.
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8: Sunny, top of 20 today. Dave Clark with the 7 o'clock update. Schools are being urged to reconsider their posting habits. The eSafety Commissioner is warning it's no longer safe to share images of students online thanks to AI. Between January and March this year, the regulator received more than 100 reports of fake material that was created by using real photos from school websites and social media. State government has deployed 16 highly qualified intensive care paramedics across New South Wales, the group completing an intensive 27-week specialist training program designed to advance their clinical expertise and expand frontline critical care capability. One of the members is the Illawarra's Liam Jennings, who became a dad for the second time halfway through the course. Australia's Oz Alert test has been hailed a success despite a number of people not receiving the notification. The majority of phones, tablets and smart watches sounded at 2 p.m. yesterday afternoon. But Associate Professor Paula Dootson has told Nine not everyone received it.
9: And they seem to be international visitors as well as people who had the compatible device, but it didn't quite reach them. So I'm not really sure what's going on there. So maybe the federal government has some responses for us.
8: Funding boost could be on the cards for sporting clubs across the Kira electorate. The New South Wales government's local sporting grants program now open with between $2,000 and $20,000 available to support community sports projects. The grants can be used for new equipment, facility improvements and programs designed to get more people active. Also today, a suspect arrested over a deadly shooting in Seattle has been identified as a 15-year-old boy. And French President Emmanuel Macron has been briefed on the bushfires threatening southwest France as firefighters prepare for more hot weather.
2: 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Marsden's two new display homes are now open at Housing Well, Batagarang.
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8: West Tigers half Adam Duihi is expected to front up a training today following crisis talks with club bosses and coach Benji Marshall yesterday. The club described the talks as positive despite reports he was preparing to walk out on the club. Major boost for the Illawarra Hawks with star guard Tyler Harvey set to become an Aussie citizen pending final approval. Harves will no longer take up an import slot for NBL 27, giving the Hawks greater flexibility to strengthen their roster. The club champion has played 193 games for Wollongong since arriving back in 2020. Meantime, the Illawarra Hawks have had a strong win over Manly in the weekend's qualifying final match in the NBL 1 East competition in front of a very strong crowd of well over 900 fans packing the snake pit. The home side took the match 86-65. Mason Peatling top scoring with 24 points, followed by Mohammed Cohn with 21.
2: 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Weather.
8: Sunny 20 today, mostly fine Wednesday, Thursday, tops around 17. Right now it's 12 in Port Kembla on Wave 96.5.
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1: Crammy, I know we've been talking about this the last couple of days, but I do need to go back to the fact that you have retired the Melbourne Storm jersey and you're now going to be embracing the St. George Illawarra Dragons yet again. They're going to be your team from here on in.
0: For a multitude of factors. I mean, originally the St. George Illawarra Dragons broke up with us. That's the way we framed it. It essentially happened when we sort of switched companies that we worked for. They didn't really want to have much to do with us anymore. And so I ended up going with the Melbourne Storm because my favourite player of all time, Rod Wishart for the Steelers, his son is down there playing for Melbourne. But that all changes at the end of this season. He's off to the Bears. Yep. And then I'm like, I don't really want to support the Bears. And then now a good mate of mine, Youngie Dean Young's just been appointed the head coach of the St. George Illawarra Dragons.
1: So I feel like so it kind of it makes sense, doesn't it?
0: It does.
1: Like, what's the point in being a Melbourne Storm supporter? But look, we have, since you announced that on Friday, had quite a few people get in contact with the show, either on the socials or calling us saying, well, what if they don't want you back?
0: Yes.
1: Like, I'm a Dragon supporter and I don't want you there because you're a traitor.
0: Mm-hmm.
1: But I feel like not only our listeners or me or anyone here in the building, like, we can all have our own opinions, but it comes down to a certain person in particular who I think is going to be the authority figure on whether or not you can actually be a Dragon supporter. And I mentioned

0: money just doesn't exist, but you still got to have a job or contribute to society somehow. What would you do? Why? Well, because Britney Spears has decided to venture into something new and, well, money's real no object for her at the moment.
1: Yeah.
0: Thus the hypothetical question. Find out what Britney is doing next, and then what would you do? We'll take your calls. It's Lindell and Cramie at Wave 96.5.

0: Wave 96.5. Lyndall and Crammy, more fun in the morning. And it's always more fun when you get involved in the show. And if you do so this week, you could be our caller of the week. $200 to spend at West Illawarra. We're celebrating 70 years right now. You can join the club for just $5. And we're going to hit you with a nice, fun, hypothetical question in a second. If money didn't exist, it's not an object. It doesn't even happen. Money's not a thing. But you still got to contribute to society. You got to do something to keep yourself interested and not bored. What would you do as a professional job kind of thing?
1: Yeah, give us a call, 4275-1965. The reason we're talking about this is because your favourite girl, Britney Spears, has posted on Instagram again saying that she's learning to be kinder to herself, which is lovely for Brits. I love that for her.
0: Yep.
1: But she's now thinking about starting a cool new business. So instead of being a famous pop star and, you know, singing, recording, writing songs and earning millions upon millions of dollars,
0: yeah,
1: she thinks it's about time that she makes soap and candles.
0: It's essentially what Gwyneth Paltrow does she not? Like her Goop whole thing is candles.
1: Kinda.
0: And
1: homewares, lifestyle, all of that stuff. It's a little bit different.
0: Yeah, okay.
1: But I have gone through phases where I haven't done the soaps yet. I have all of the ingredients and everything for the soaps, but I've done candle making for a while.
0: Okay.
1: I love doing my arts and crafts, and it's quite therapeutic. So I understand why she maybe wants to quit Instagram, stop dancing in front of the selfie ring light and filming herself, and maybe just simplifying life.
0: Yeah.
1: It's understandable.
0: I get it, because like for her, you know, money isn't an issue. She doesn't need to worry about it. She's got so much wealth. She can just sort of do whatever she wants. For most of

0: Though we'll probably never get there. We will never accumulate that much money where we can just kick back and do a hobby for the rest of our lives. So instead, like, let's just imagine money doesn't exist. Like, money isn't a problem for anyone. It's just not a thing.
1: But no mortgage, no bills, no nothing.
0: Yeah, and we just live in a society where we still have to kind of do something and contribute or do something. Yeah. It's like a communist lifestyle. Like, we all have to be given a job or something to do, but you get to choose it, okay? Rather than you being told what you do, you get to choose. So for you, Lyndall, imagine yourself in this new world where money isn't a thing. What would you do with your time or contribute? What would you do?
1: Well, I'd be doing something creative like Brittany wants to do, but I'd sit there probably in my little studio with a canvas and paint, and I would paint all day. I can't paint. I'm very bad at it.
0: Okay.
1: But that's what I would choose to do. And then maybe I'd sell those and get a couple of dollars. I'd sell them on Marketplace or something. I wouldn't have an art gallery because they're woeful.
0: But money isn't a thing. Like, you're not going to sell them for anything. You're just going to, just hope that people want to see them, hang them in a gallery somewhere and just...
1: Yep.
0: Your contribution is sort of art to the world.
1: I hope so. It's my interpretation of art.
0: Okay.
1: It's not going to be good.
0: If money wasn't a thing, I think I would probably still want to do something like I'm doing, like just this, like, because I assume radio would still be a thing because we'd still have cars and radios and, like, I would still get
1: We're not talking about, like, a distant future world. It's just a hypothetical world.
0: Yeah. And or, like, if I wasn't doing this, I think I'd just want to have, like, an easy kind of retail sort of situation where I can still contribute, help, and, like, maybe something either pouring drinks in a pub or club, surprisingly, or like working in a news agents. I always, like, look at people that work in a news agent and think, that's a pretty sweet job. Like, there's not much to that, really. What do you tear off a couple of scratchies? You take a few lottery tickets, you sell a few birthday cards.
1: You still got to do all the inventory and stuff. Like, if you for any moment think that a retail job is easy, you're mistaken.
0: Oh, no.
1: Clearly you haven't worked in retail.
0: I don't want to climb the ladder, mate. I just want to be on the desk.
1: But even, like, in a newsagent, you still have to get up at these stupid hours because you have to make sure you're there for the papers to be delivered and stuff.
0: Yeah, that's
1: Do you want
0: fine.
1: To be getting up at this time of day in your hypothetical world?
0: Oh, no, I'll offer to do the Arvo shift or something. It's fine.
1: So that's all you want to do. You just want to rip off some scratchies.
0: Yeah.
1: For people.
0: It seems like a pretty, like, again, like, I don't want to assume things about news agents, but, you know, people often assume that what we do for work is super easy. Whereas I look at, like, people that work in a news agent and think, that's easier than what I do. Like, how hard is that?
1: So in your hypothetical world, you want something a bit cruisier.
0: Oh, yeah? Says the woman that just wants to sit at home and paint.
1: It's flexing my creative brain.
0: Hey, at least I'm contributing something. You're just like, here's a finger painting I've done, guys. That's all you're getting from me. 4275-1965. I think it says a lot about our personalities too, that I'm happy to be out there speaking to people and interacting in the retail sector and you're holed up in your studio at home.
1: And reclusive old me just wants to be left alone.
0: Yeah, exactly. 4275-1965. Money's not a thing. It doesn't exist, but you still got to do something to contribute. What are you doing? 4275-1965.
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3: 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First with the Illawarra's traffic.
4: Mount Pleasant, a three-car crash northbound on Mount Ousley Road near New Mount Pleasant Road overpassing. Heavy northbound delays there. Dapto, the M1 Princess Motorway slowing northbound past Kanahooka Road. Albion Park roadworks have started for the day on Tongara Road at Church Street. That's seeing a reduced 40k limit and stop slow conditions in place. A polished man opens up, asks for help and shows up because when they do, everyone wins. 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That's the latest traffic on Wave 96.5. 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

0: It's on Windang Bridge at the moment. There is a four-wheel drive, like a Land Cruiser, we're being told, that's actually tipped over. It's possibly, potentially, being told, on its roof. So, as you can imagine, it sounds like a pretty bad one there on Windang Road, affecting northbound traffic. That is normally a very busy road at this time in the morning. So if you can avoid that area, please do so. We have seen a couple of emergency service vehicles racing past the studios here, King Street and Warrawong, heading that way. So we assume that's where they're headed to and what they're tending to. So if you have any updates for us, 4275 1965. It's also the number we're asking you to give us a buzz this morning on and contribute to our hypothetical question this morning. If money just didn't exist, it's not a thing, but you've still got to have a job and contribute to society in some way, what are you doing?
1: Yeah, we're talking about this morning because Britney Spears has come out on Instagram and said she wants to quit the socials. She wants to quit this life that she's currently living and start a business making soap and candles. Mm. Could you imagine going to Britney Spears' house? You put your order in, right? And you buy your soaps.
0: Yes.
1: You go and get your nice smelling vanilla candle or whatever. You turn up and there's Britney in all her glory. But like, I can't even imagine a world where this happens.
0: Mate, I would be buying the candles just so I had to turn up and pick up the candles so I could see the crazy dances going on.
1: Or Britney at like the markets. Imagine her down at like the marina.
0: Yes.
1: Doing a little Sunday market stall.
0: What? It'd be chaos, that's for sure. It'd be pulling a crowd. Now, Lyndal, your contribution to society, if money wasn't a thing, you would paint, with all the creativity.
1: I would be an artiste. Yeah,
0: That flows inside you. You would do a few finger paintings and put them out to the world.
1: So I used to make cakes and things back in the day, and I just like to be creative and make things. I was never any good at anything it came to creativity, but I think painting's therapeutic.
0: Yeah, I could see you getting into the baking kind of thing because you're really good at that, the sweet treats.
1: Well, I used to make wedding cakes and kids' birthday cakes and stuff, but then I just ran out of time because they take days.
0: Mm-hmm.
1: I don't know, I just want to do something creative rather than ripping off scratches in a newsagent.
0: Which is what I think I would do. It looks like a pretty cool and easy job. Like, I still get to talk to people and interact, have general chit-chat. I'd either do that or pour beers at a bar, though I'd probably not last too long there because I'd be drinking the profits, although the profits isn't a thing because money doesn't exist. So, that wouldn't really matter. It is the hypothetical question this morning. If money wasn't a thing, it doesn't exist, what would you do to contribute? What would you do? Jenna from Bulleye has given us a call this morning. Good morning, Jenna.
2: Good morning, guys. How are you?
0: We're good.
1: We're good.
0: All right, what are you doing?
1: What is it for you? What's your job that you're going to do, Jenna?
2: Well, I would love to be a prison guard.
0: Right.
2: But
0: okay.
2: I feel like this might sound really bad, but I feel like I'm probably a little too pretty to actually do the job.
0: Oh, yeah, I can hard relate, Jenna. Yeah, it's a tough world.
1: No, but
0: sometimes,
1: I get what you're saying, Jenna. I think it actually would be kind of scary and concerning. You don't want to be a really attractive prison guard because you've heard the stories. No. We've seen the stories on Daily Mail of what happens.
0: Yeah, have we? Okay.
1: When they end up dating, maybe that's the prison guard's choice, date an inmate. But
0: yeah,
1: you don't want to be too pretty going into
0: prisons. Are you generally attracted to the bad boys, Jenna? Is that the problem?
2: Obviously.
0: Yeah,
2: that's
0: right.
2: Why I
0: want to
2: do the job.
0: Yeah, right. I've never actually thought about it as a thing, right? Like pretty privilege. Like it is a thing that people talk about all the time.
1: Yeah.
0: I've never realized that there was one potential downfall in profession that would be bad if you're good looking.
1: Mm-hmm.
0: And that's it. It's finally been highlighted. And especially if money doesn't exist, are people going to be, they would be. And they'd be the worst of the worst because there'd be no financial crimes. Like stealing and stuff.
1: Do you know what, though?
0: Yeah.
1: I don't even know if in a prison they would care. Like, the inmates wouldn't care, really, what you look like. Would they?
0: Are you joking, mate?
1: Mate, if they haven't had any action in years...
0: Oh, right, you're saying, beggars can't be choosers.
1: Do you honestly think that they care how pretty someone is?
0: Well, look, hopefully neither of us never have to find out, okay? Oh. We have the 7, what time is it? 7:30 news coming up next. And then we are going to give you the chance to win an absolute shipload of cash. It is not much now between our higher and lower amounts. If you can nail that amount down to the dollars and cents, we will give you that cash. We know for a fact it is over $12,000. 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
8: Sunny, 20 today. Dave Clark with the 7:30 update. Sirens and flashing lights heading past Wave FM this morning. A car crash reported on Windang Road. While live traffic indicates the site is around the Baronia Avenue intersection, we're being told it's on Windang Bridge with a car on its roof. Two or three northbound lanes closed. Police and emergency services are at the scene. Pauline Hanson has flagged that she may head to the High Court. She's failed to overturn a 2024 ruling that she racially vilified a fellow senator with an offensive tweet. The federal court rejecting the One Nation leader's appeal after she racially discriminated against the Greens' Maureen Faruqi.
9: Justice has prevailed. Today is a win for every single person who has been told to go back to where you came from.
8: Reminder for those Shell Harbour residents who like to use the popular Beverley Wetfield Ocean Pool, Shell Harbour City Council getting set to take on the annual maintenance of the pool from Monday, August 3 to Friday, August 21, helping to make sure the popular community facility remains safe, functional and in excellent condition. Council says while the pool is closed, swimmers can make use of other nearby aquatic and recreational facilities. Meantime, sporting groups across the Shell Harbour electorate are being reminded to put their hands up for sports grants. This year's program includes grants from $2,000 to $20,000, with up to $50,000 available in each electorate. Up to 4.5 $1.65 million in funding is available following the opening of the New South Wales Government's Local Sport Grants Program. Applications close 1pm Monday, August 17. Also today, the PM will launch plans for a potential new oil refinery in Western Australia. And the US President insists he paused military strikes on Iran after a request from the regime.
0: Masterton's 2024 Price Rewind is on now. 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
8: Meg Harris has claimed the gold in the 100 free at the Comm Games. It was a clean sweep for the Aussies, with Harris beating home Molly O'Callaghan and Shayna Jack.
5: I knew I had to go out hard. Molly always mows me down, so I was hoping just once I'd be able to hold her off.
8: That's Harris on 7. Huge week for the Hawks coaching staff. Championship-winning assistant Joel Kalu has been elevated to associate head coach and re-signed for 2 more years with Wollongong. Meantime, Kalu and fellow assistant Matt Flynn have both been named Coach of the Year in their respective NBL 1 competitions. And Philadelphia has officially announced the signing of basketball superstar LeBron James. 76ers confirming the NBA's all-time leading scorer will wear number 23 during his 2 years with the team.
0: It's freezing outside. 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
8: Sunny today, top of 20, mostly fine Wednesday, Thursday, tops around 17. Right now it's 12 in Port Kembla on Wave 96.5.
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11: Before 8 o'clock, we will have the official verdict as to whether or not you will be accepted back into the St. George Illawarra fold. Yeah. The authority figure on this will decide. We have a special guest joining us on the show. I know you know nothing about this. There's no need to be nervous. Uh-huh. But you will have an answer before 8 o'clock.
12: As to whether the St. George Illawarra Dragons will take me back as a supporter or not, okay?
11: If they want you, if they don't want you. You'll know either way.
12: Okay. You said I can't not be nervous. I don't know who this is. I don't know what the person is. I don't know.
11: Well, you don't get to just decide willy-nilly.
12: Yeah, okay.
11: That you're going to flit back into their lives and they're going to just welcome you with open arms, okay?
12: Okay.
11: That's not your decision.
12: Okay. Well, find out who that is along with me, I guess, coming up before 8 o'clock. Right now, though, we are giving you the chance to win a shipload of cash.
13: 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Want to ruthlessly raid me bounty? Guess the amount and I'll share me plenty.
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11: An old peg leg Peter has plenty of cash this time around. The amount is sitting between $12,422.15 and $12,625.43. If you can guess the amount correctly, down to the dollars and cents, that money is yours. 4275-1965 is the number.
12: It is a whopping amount of cash. The biggest amount, not only this year, but in the entire existence of a shipload of cash. It is a lot. Very generous from Peg Leg Peter. Make it yours. Call now, 4275-1965. Give us your guess. If it's right, it's all yours. It's as simple as that. Wave 96.5's shipload of cash. 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

0: 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Lindell and Crammy, more fun in the morning. Northbound traffic coming across Windang Bridge is affected due to an earlier accident. We're being told the car involved on its side, possibly potentially on its roof. If you have any updates for us, 4275-1965. Good luck getting those updates through to us right now, though, because the phones are jammed with people hoping, wanting, longing to win a serious amount of cash, because right now, again, we have to give away a shipload of cash.
1: Captain Pegleg Peter here, bringing you the chance to win a share of the hidden booty.
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4: He is hands down the most generous pirate you will ever come across, old Pegleg Peter. And we know that this time in his treasure chest, he has between $12,422.15 and $12,625.43. We've got Brooke on the line this morning from Windang. How are you, Brooke?
5: Good, thanks. How are you?
0: Yeah, good.
4: We're good.
0: You got out of Windang safely this morning after that accident earlier?
5: I did. I was a bit further north.
0: Ah, okay.
4: Okay, no good.
0: All right, good to hear. Okay, well,
4: hope that everyone's okay.
0: Look, just to imagine that you live in a world where you are the luckiest person ever right now, Brooke, and you somehow jag the exact amount and win yourself over $12,000 this morning. What are you going to do with that kind of money?
5: Oh, I might have to go on a little holiday. It's been a while.
0: Okay.
4: You'd have to. Yes, 100%. Lock it in, Brooke. Where are you going?
5: Oh, I don't know. Anywhere that takes our fancy and is quick to book.
0: Okay, sounds good. Where was the last holiday? Where did you go?
5: New Zealand, about 3 years ago.
0: Oh, lovely. Yes, lovely indeed.
4: Beautiful.
0: Okay, well, let's try and give you the cash to take that holiday that sounds well overdue, Brooke. We need from you the dollars and cents amount that you believe to be hidden away in Pegleg Peter's treasure chest. Go for it.
5: Okay, I think it is $12,434.95.
0: Okay.
4: Okay, just writing this down. $12,434.95. That's right?
5: Yes.
0: Okay. Okay. Over to the pirate himself, Pegleg Peter. Is it right or does it need to be higher or lower? Take it away.
1: Yeah, no, that not be the way. No, no, there's more riches to raise.
4: Oh, more.
0: More, okay. So it's higher than that.
4: Higher than $12,434.95.
0: Right.
4: Oh, sorry, Brooke.
5: Off to work I go.
0: Yeah, you can't quit just yet. But your next chance to win that cash amount, we now know it's well over $12,000, happens at 11:30. We'll give you another crack at it at 2:30. And if it's still going, Mick for the drive home has your last one today at 5:30. It is Wave 96.5's shipload of cash for a warm and cosy home or office this winter. 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Now, up next, I have decided that I'm switching back to the St. George Illawarra Dragons. Lindell seems to think that I can't just decide that I can jump back willy-nilly and we need an authority figure to give me the...
4: Well, they might not want you, mate.
0: Okay.
4: That is the question. Will they accept you or not? We're going to find out from the authority figure next.
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2: Wave 96.5, first with the Illawarra's traffic.
6: Mount Pleasant, that earlier three-car crash northbound on Mount Ousley Road near New Mount Pleasant Road has been cleared. However, in Cataract, a broken-down truck has closed one northbound lane on Mount Ousley Road approaching Clive Bissell Drive. That's causing very heavy delays. Lights flashing on the back of buses? Whenever you see that, make sure you slow down to 40 kilometres per hour as kids are getting on or off the bus. Keep our kids safe. They're counting on you. That's the latest traffic on Wave 96.5. More fun in the morning with Lindell and Crammy.
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0: 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More fun in the morning. A sunny day today and a top of 20 degrees.
1: We've been talking about this since Friday. You have decided to retire the Melbourne Storm jersey and embrace the St. George Illawarra Dragons yet again. We've had a lot of people calling into the show and writing things on social media about whether or not you'll actually be accepted as a Dragon supporter, like turning your back on them and now coming back again. So I thought I better get an authority figure on the show. And I have been working hard behind the scenes to get this person on the show this morning. Yeah. So without further ado, would you please welcome to the show this morning the head coach of the St. George Illawarra Dragons. Good morning, Dean Young.
2: What?
3: How you going, guys?
1: We're good. How are you?
0: We're good, Youngie. How are you, mate?
3: I'm going good.
0: That is good, mate. That is good. Okay. What do you want me to ask you, Linda?
1: Youngie, I don't know if you've heard Crammy talking about it the last couple of days. It was a big deal on Friday's show. Everyone thought that he was going to announce his retirement, but instead he is announcing his retirement from being a Melbourne Storm fan and he's coming back to the Dragons. So a lot of people are assuming that he's not wanted at the Dragons. So I thought I'd better just check with you whether or not you want him back as a fan or not. So he's claiming that the reason he's coming back is because of you.
3: Right. Yeah, well, I've known Creamy since our high school days together at Dapto High, and I've always known he's been a supporter of the Dragons. I wasn't made aware that he was recently supporting the Melbourne Storm, so that's quite disappointing from my end. And I'm not too sure you can really pick and choose who you support. You're either in or you're not. So
0: yeah, okay.
3: Yeah, we don't want him.
0: Mate, what do you mean? Look, no, like deep down, just know, Youngie, deep down, I was always a St. George Illawarra supporter. Like my wife would say it to me all the time. She's like, "Why are you still watching these games? If you're not meant to be a supporter?" Like it never actually went away. I couldn't bring myself to sort of not watch the games and follow
1: along.
0: You
1: trying to justify
0: going.
1: It now?
0: Yeah, well, I just come on, Youngie, please. Please take me back.
3: It has been a tough period for the Dragons fans. It's been a tough road, that's for sure. But we're heading in the right direction, and we want the loyal ones to stay on board.
0: Okay. Can I please? I can't believe I'm begging. I'm begging now. I feel like an ex boyfriend here, just begging my ex girlfriend to take me back. Youngie, please. I'll do anything.
3: Okay. Are you a Red V member?
0: I was in the past. I am not yet, but if that's what it takes, I will sign up for 2027 to be a Red V member to prove my loyalty, yes.
3: Okay, well, you can start your loyalty by signing up today. So ring up the club. You need to be a Red V member today and we'll have you back, mate.
0: All right.
1: And then maybe you'll accept him?
3: Yeah, we will accept him.
0: Okay, that's good. Well, mate, while we've got you, I know this is very tense. I just want to say congratulations on the appointment of becoming the head coach of the Dragons, mate. Massive congratulations. I mean, I as a fan, although you don't believe I am one, I as a fan have seen a marked difference in the team, and I guess their performances and their attitude, mate. So congratulations on that.
3: Thank you.
0: And, I mean, what do you want to send as a message to the fans for 2027? It looks like, you know, 2026, there's been, some up-and-down performances. There's been games that the Dragons probably really could have and should have won, and they just haven't been able to get those results. And as you mentioned, we've got a few exciting players joining the squad. What would your message be to fans of the club ahead of, say, your first pre-season with the team and a full season next year?
3: Yeah, look, the club is on the way up, and we do have some quality players coming through the door next year, but we're still focused on this year. This year's not over, and I feel like we've been really consistent over the last probably 5 or 6 weeks. We had a bit of a bump on the road on Sunday. We put in a performance we're not really proud of and really hurt, considering it was Old Boys Day and Gutho's 250th. So we need to make sure that we bounce back from that, and we're at Wynn Stadium against a really good Dolphins team, so we need to make sure we're ready to go, and I know the boys will be.
0: Yeah, it's going to be a cracking home game there this weekend with the Dolphins in town. Now, I mean, an exciting thing for the fans is to see a lot of these great young players coming through. Everyone's raving about them. You as a coach, mate, how do you go balancing, like, developing the young players while also sort of chasing results and wins with some of the older players?
3: Yeah, look, I think it's been made out of sort of giving the young guys a go to plan for the future, but that hasn't been the case. I sort of wanted to make a statement at the start when I took over that the best accountability is through team selections, and I gave players an opportunity to start or to be in the team, and a lot of players took it and some didn't. So the young forwards that we've got at the moment, they're taking their opportunity and they haven't let it go. So no one owns the jersey. You've got to earn it. And those young boys are certainly earning at the moment, but They need to make sure they continue putting in good performances, or they'll open the door for someone else to take that opportunity. And we're just really focused on getting better each and every week. And I can't thank the players and the staff enough for their attitude through these tough times, because it's not easy where we're sitting. We're in a tough position, and no one wants to be where we're at. And we're working extremely hard to turn it around. And we really appreciate all the fans turning up to our games and staying loyal through the tough times, unlike yourself.
0: Okay, mate.
1: Well, Youngie, we can see the effort that you're putting in and how hard you're all working. For you, though, personally, is it harder in this role as a head coach or as a player?
3: That's a good question. It's been so long since I've been a player. I've been coaching for 15 years now. So I suppose I don't look at it as it's hard, like it's a challenge. But if I didn't have good people in the building that were working hard, that'd probably make it hard. But the group of players I've got here have all bought into the change, and they come in bouncing every single day trying to get better. So for me, that's really enjoyable, coming to work every day.
0: I'll tell you what is exciting, that new facility you're training at, it's pretty cool as a local to be able to like drive past and just take a glance to the side and see your local NRL team like just there playing on the field and working hard to get those results. It's kind of been really exciting to see that. I'm excited for the future, mate. I'm happy that after a lot of begging that you're willing to take me back. I'm about to sort of call up the Dragons office now and sign up as a Red V member for 2027. But I'm excited for you as well, mate, because look, it's a very select group, and I don't want to put too much pressure on you here, Youngie. It's a very select group of coaches that have actually won a premiership as a player and also as a coach, and I think the club is headed in the right direction, and I think that could be in your future, mate. So I wish you all the luck with it, okay?
3: No worries. Thanks for having me, guys. And just remember, mate, we're only taking you back if you join up today. For this year and next year. You're not just jumping on the bandwagon next year. It's got to be this year and next year.
1: I'll make sure of it. I'll sit and watch over his shoulder and see what he does.
0: It's going to happen, mate. All right. Well, look, thanks, Linda, for organising this.
1: No worries. Thanks, Youngie.
3: No worries. Thanks for having me, guys.
0: Go the Dragons, taking on the Dolphins this weekend at home here at Wynn Stadium as well. Get your tickets. Thank you.

0: Wave 96.5, Lindell and Crammy. More fun in the morning. Mostly sunny day today and a top of 20 degrees.
1: You feeling okay now? Because you look like you're about to vomit for a minute there in that chat with Dean Young.
0: Mate, seriously, early on there, literally all the blood drained from my face and body.
1: I could see it.
0: I was like...
1: When he said no, that you're not welcome back at the Dragons, you're like, oh, this has just screwed my entire plan.
0: Yeah, thanks, Lindell. Thanks for organising that as well. I was thinking, great, what am I going to do now? Off to the Perth Bears I go. But no, I will put in that effort today to join up as a Red V member, and you should too. That game is Friday as well at Wynn Stadium if you want to go and check it out against the Dolphins who are in town.
1: Coming up for you after 8 o'clock this morning, we'll check all your latest viral news. And Oprah Winfrey is copping some flack over something I feel you and I are going to agree with her on, actually.
0: Oh, okay.
1: Yeah.
0: Well, if Oprah's going down, we're going down with her. Is that what you're saying?
1: All of us together on the one sinking ship. Mm-hmm. Yeah.
0: Clarkie has the news next, and then your chance to win that cash, $1,000 with 1K wordplay. Boom,
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5: Sunny, top of 20 today. Dave Clark with the 8 o'clock update. And that earlier accident at Windang has been cleared. Authorities say there still may be a few delays as traffic gets back to normal. Treasury is warning higher oil prices could slow the economy and cause inflation to rise. Comes as economists at the Commonwealth Bank warn we could see oil hit $150 US a barrel within weeks if tensions continue in the Middle East. As this year's Dry July fundraiser comes to a close, organisers are saying that Illawarra residents can still support the cause and get involved. Dry July CEO Gillian Odbett says awareness is strong.
6: We do hear that lots of people are saying that they are giving up alcohol in July, which is great that they're doing something for themselves and their own well-being, but they don't know necessarily that Dry July at its heart is a fundraiser for people affected by cancer. So the good news is there's still time to not only do something good for yourself, but to sign up and join the Dry July community and make a real impact for others.
5: New South Wales government has opened the wallet and is giving sporting clubs in our electorates access to funding. The local sports grant program is offering grants of up to $20,000 for equipment, programs and facility upgrades. Applications are open. Clubs are being urged to get involved before the doors close on August 17. Also today, the Productivity Commission wants to see more three-storey developments across the state, along with high-rise apartments near transport hubs. And Aussie schools are being urged to rethink posting photos of their students online.
4: Explore smart design and modern living. Masterton's two new display homes are now open at Housing Well, Batagarang.
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5: Ruby Pass from Fig Tree has played her role to perfection as the Aussie women's gymnastics team. Scored gold at the Comp Games in Glasgow. The career of the 19-year-old continues after finishing 13th all round at the Paris Games, part of the Aussie team that landed in 10th. Manly co-captain Tom Trbojevic has told Nine he'll be back on the park this year as he recovers from another hamstring strain.
8: So we've got the bye and then we play Melbourne, so that's a plan. So if all goes well, we'll be back playing some footy soon. It's obviously a little short break, which is disappointing, but it's not too bad.
5: And a key signing for the Illawarra Hawks, with the club announcing that assistant coach Joel Kalu has agreed to terms. Kalu has agreed to a new two-year deal and has been promoted to associate head coach. The announcement comes as Kalu and fellow Hawks assistant Matt Flynn both collect NBL One Coach of the Year honours.
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5: Sunny today, top of 20, mostly fine. Wednesday, Thursday, tops around 17. Right now it's 9 in Calderwood on Wave 96.5.
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10: Coming up, we'll check your latest viral news. Oprah Winfrey is copping a whole lot of backlash. People want to cancel Oprah. just for saying the truth.
11: Oh, yeah. Well, look, it's a dangerous world. We've mentioned it plenty of times before. We're walking a tightrope every single time. I feel like we're on air live.
10: I just feel like this time around, the younger folk just feel like they're being attacked and targeted by Oprah.
11: Oh, right.
10: She's spitting facts, guys.
11: Okay. 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
10: Just feel like they're being attacked and targeted by...

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3: And playing along this morning, we've got Yvonne from Taroji. Now, Yvonne, producer Sam tells us you're pulled over on Mount Ousley somewhere. Please tell me you're safe.
4: I am.
0: Okay.
4: I am.
0: Okay.
4: Although she did tell me that there was a big accident.
0: Yeah.
3: There is in Windane.
4: I'm late for work.
0: Oh, okay. Where is it that you work, Yvonne?
4: I work at the Lake Illawarra Hotel.
0: Oh.
4: I do account for about 6 months.
0: Okay.
4: It's actually quite fun.
0: Yeah, that sounds good.
4: I learn all the background things of the pub.
0: That's
4: and
0: good.
4: I get to have
3: awesome.
4: A beer after work.
0: Oh, can't complain there. What do you eat on your lunch break, Yvonne, if you just coincidentally forget to pack your lunch as you go to work to the pub there?
4: I would probably go just your old nitty.
0: Oh, yeah.
4: And chips.

0: Can't go wrong.
1: How you can't
0: good.
1: Go wrong at all with the
0: pop
1: snitty.
0: Yeah, Yvonne, are
1: or
0: you
1: snitty? However you
0: want to
1: call it.
0: Are you a Diane Sauce person when it comes to the chicken snitty?
1: Oh no, I'm a mushroom.
0: Oh yeah, not
2: really.
0: Bad. Yeah.
2: Okay, so
0: yeah,
2: I made my own schnitty last night with Diane Sauce. Oh, I'm trying to convince Grammy to leave the pepper sauce behind, Yvonne.
1: No, I love my mushroom.
0: Yeah.
1: Sometimes I feel like a mushroom. They keep me in the dark.
2: Okay. Oh my God.
0: Fair enough. Well, let's hope today can be a magical one for you
1: there,
0: Yvonne. Let's try and give you $1,000. You first need to choose who you're going to team up with this morning. Would that be Lyndall or me, Crammy?
1: It'll be you, Crammy.
0: Me? Okay. All right. All right. Good luck. Bye.
2: Off you Thanks. Go. All right, Yvonne, three words I'm going to give you this morning. First thing that pops into your head is what I need from you. And if Crammy matches your words, we'll give you the $1,000, all right?
1: No worries.
2: All right, let's do it. Your first word this morning, Yvonne, is fridge.
1: Fridge or bridge?
2: Fridge. F-R-I-D-G-E.
1: Yep, fridge. Cold.
2: Cold? Mm-hmm. Second word is harbour.
1: Harbour?
2: Mm-hmm.
1: Bridge?
2: And your third and final word is mouse.
1: Mouse?
2: Yep.
1: Mouse. Lick.
2: Mouse. M-O-U-S-E.
1: Oh, okay. Sorry.
2: That's all right.
1: Cat.
2: Cat. All right. Fridge. You've said cold. Harbour. You've gone with bridge. And mouse. You've said cat. I'm waving at him. Get his attention. Here he comes. All righty. All right. You good?
0: Yeah. I think I'm good. All right. Yep.
2: All right. Yvonne's locked her answers in. Let's see if we can give her $1,000 before she even gets to work and she can turn around and go home and have a sick day. First word is fridge.
0: Freezer.
2: No.
0: Okay, cool.
1: Well, that made it far, didn't it?
0: Yeah.
2: You're going to work and you're probably going to be stuck in traffic. Sorry, Yvonne.
1: I know. That's all right.
2: Yvonne's word was cold for that one.
0: Yeah, the fridge is cold. Well, yeah, yeah. Right.
2: We'll run through the rest of them just to see how you went. Harbour?
0: Bridge.
2: Yes.
0: Oh, okay. There
2: and
0: we go.
2: What would you say for mouse?
0: Mouse. Trap, mouse trap.
2: Oh,
1: that's all right.
2: No, she said cat and mouse.
0: Oh, yeah, that makes sense too, I guess.
2: Sorry, Yvonne.
0: Sorry, Yvonne.
1: That's all right, no worries. Just thanks, guys.
0: Wasn't going to happen. Enjoy that schnitty with your mushroom sauce
1: no
0: today for lunch,
1: worries.
0: Okay?
1: No worries, and everyone should go down and enjoy it too.
0: Oh, look at you. You're getting pay rise now after that.
1: I know, look at that. I should be getting one, shouldn't I?
2: We'll be there soon.
1: Okay, no worries. Yeah, I'll have a beer ready for you, Chris.
0: Yeah, delightful. I can't wait. All right, I'll see you there. Yvonne, thanks for being a part of the show this morning. It could be you tomorrow. Call just after 842-751-965 and you can win $1,000 with 1K wordplay thanks to the guys at Domain Warrawong, where you'll find premium furniture, the experts in bedding, and the latest in electrical and technology as well.

0: 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It is now time to hand it over to Lindell. She's ready to go and about to tell us everything that's going viral.
1: I think I'm going viral.
2: It's gonna go viral.
1: Viral.
3: Someone's about to go viral.
1: Totally viral.
4: Lindell's going viral. Albion Park City Automotive.
0: Oh, there you go. Yeah, take it away.
5: Oh, thanks, Duncan Everton. Oprah Winfrey has sparked some fierce backlash this week. She's claimed that young people aren't supposed to have a work-life balance in the start of their careers.
0: Right.
5: So she has said that when she goes to different colleges and speaks to young people that are graduating, she's actually said to them, you need to put the work in order to be truly free later in your life. Like, you know, Oprah's a billionaire. I would kind of take her advice over anyone else's, but a lot of people saying, you can't say that, Oprah. You can't tell people that they can't have a balance.
0: Really? Well, I understand what she's saying, and I guess I don't understand the backlash, but I'm not surprised by it. I'll just say that.
5: Yeah. This is what she said in detail on the new podcast.
6: You ain't had no work-life balance at 22, 23.
7: That's tearing us up, by the way. Yeah. We're all trying to look for the balance. It ain't there.
6: No.
7: It ain't there. It's tearing us up.
6: It's not there. It's not there. You're not supposed to have it. You're supposed to lay in the work. I only do what I want to do, and I've earned the right to do that. Because there was lots of times I had to do what I had to do. You have to do what you have to do, what you need to do, until you can do what you want to do.
0: Yeah, right. It is a very different world that we're living in and that the kids are growing up in these days because, you know, when you used to start out in a job, you know, you may not have got paid all the extra overtime or got the days in lieu, et cetera. You would just got in there and did the work because you wanted to sort of show some initiative and show that, you know, you want to do the job and how much it means to you. And then if ever any future opportunities come up to step up and move up the ladder, they would look at you because you'd shown a good work ethic.
5: Yeah, and I feel like these days, and it's not for everyone, it's not for all of them, but it's like they just expect everything to be handed to them on a platter.
0: Yeah.
5: And then they're complaining when they do put in the hard work. It's like, what are you complaining about? That's your job. That's what you're meant to be doing. I don't understand.
0: Yeah, it's a tough one.
5: No empathy here, mate. Will Ferrell, in some other news, has spoken about the iconic scene from his movie Elf. You know the scene when he found out that Santa is going to be visiting the toy store?
0: Oh, I know it.
5: When he's like, oh my God, Santa, Santa's coming, I know him. Anyway, apparently that whole thing was improvised.
8: Okay, people, tomorrow morning, 10 a.m., Santa's coming to town.
9: Santa! Oh my God!
10: So here's what's funny about this scene in Elf. Is that I don't think we ever rehearsed it. Faison, in that scene who plays the manager, that's the first time. If you watch that clip again, he's barely hanging on. I don't even think I told Jon Favreau, the director, that I was gonna play it that way, but it wasn't like it got a big crew laugh either. It was just like, Will's acting crazy, what's going on? I love that that became such a big part of the film. Another fun fact is that Toy Store is shot in an old mental hospital in Vancouver, Canada.
0: Crazy.
5: There you go.
0: I actually reenacted that scene on Friday afternoon. I was at the Illawarra Hotel for the Kids Wish Christmas in July and the special guest turned up. It was the one and only Santa Claus and I reacted very much like Will Ferrell when he walked into the building.
5: Santa!
0: Yes.
5: It's the best scene in the whole movie.
0: Mm-hmm.
5: Hey, just lastly, a heap of Hollywood stars like Angelina Jolie, Robert De Niro, Martin Scorsese, Sharon Stone, and a lot of others have had their personal details leaked in a huge data breach, like the biggest one that Hollywood's ever seen. So all of their private phone numbers, email addresses, everything's been made publicly accessible online. So producer Sam's currently working in the background to see who we want on the show and when, and hopefully we'll have some big-name stars on the show in the next couple of weeks.
0: All right. Much thanks to the hackers and data breach. We'll have some big-name guests joining us shortly here at Wave 96.5. Up next, our roadrunners are out and about again this morning for your Tuesday. Swing past wherever they are, grab yourself a Lindell and Crammy bumper sticker, and you could win some cash this morning. Our bumper sticker bingo that happens after 8:30 is worth $300.
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11: In cataract, a broken down truck has closed one northbound lane on Mount Ousley Road approaching Clive Bissell Drive. Heavy delays there. Dapto, the M1 Princess Motorway, seeing very heavy traffic northbound from Kanahooka Road back into Yella. In Bulleye, the Princes Highway is bumper to bumper southbound approaching Point Street. Chicken cravings? 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That's the latest traffic on Wave 96.5. 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
12: 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This is Liv hitting the roads of the Illawarra on Wave 96.5. Well,

0: 96.5, Little and Crammy. More fun in the morning. It was a wild ride. As part of the show yesterday, we discovered, that is Lyndall and I, that there is something slightly wrong with the Little and Crammy bumper stickers we have been handing out over the past few weeks. And I'm trying to sort of now shift my focus and sort of look at it in a positive light. It's a fun little in-joke for all those that know, Lyndall, that, well, one of my hands has six fingers.
1: Well, I feel like everyone who already has one doesn't want a newbie. They don't want us to go and get them remade because they think it's like some kind of collector's edition or something. I don't know.
0: Yes.
1: Oh. It makes you you. Like, we know you're from Dapto. And
0: okay, mate.
1: Everyone jokes, all right? They make little quips about you, and you having six fingers, it kind of works, does it not?
0: Righto, you sitting over there living in your glass house throwing the stones. That's fine. You're Westie. Say whatever you want. Go on. But look, if you have one of our Lyndall and Crammy bumper stickers on the back of your car, it may have been spotted by someone that works here or one of our roadrunners. They've jotted down your rego. If you hear your rego plate read out just after the 8:30 news, you've got 10 minutes to call us back. And this morning, we will give you $300. It's bumper sticker bingo here at Wave 96.5.
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8: Sunny, top of 20 today. Dave Clark with the 8:30 update. Could be a few changes coming in for Illawarra schools regarding posting photos and images online. The eSafety Commissioner is warning that it's no longer safe to share images of students online due to AI. Between January January and March this year, the regulator received more than 100 reports of fake material that was created by using real photos from school websites and social media. PM is backing a new oil refinery for Western Australia in a bid to strengthen the country's energy security. The state and federal government set to commit $2 million each to a pre-feasibility study for a large-scale facility to be constructed in Karratha. It comes after the BP refinery at Kwinana was shut down in 2021, leaving just two, one in Queensland, one in Victoria. Meantime, as Illawarra drivers eye rising fuel prices, the federal government has left the door ajar to continuing the fuel excise discount. It's supposed to end on Sunday amid concerns petrol will top $2 a litre again by next week. But Resources Minister Madeleine King's told the ABC nothing's been ruled out just yet.
9: The government is very much aware of the pressure the increase in fuel prices does put on Australian families, and we have taken action in the past and we'll continue to monitor how these prices do affect people.
8: Search is on for new leaders of the nation's peak union body. ACTU President Michelle O'Neill and Secretary Sally McManus have both announced they'll be stepping down from their roles. This pair has spent almost 10 years in those positions. Also today, mixed results from Australia's first test of the OZ Alert system, the 10-second siren sounding on devices at 2 p.m. Monday, and Victorian Labor's leadership crisis will come to a head at a party room meeting this morning.
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8: Aussie athletes celebrating a massive day forward at the Comm Games in Glasgow. 9 gold medals are being added to our impressive tally to keep us at the top of the table, with 7 of those collected in the pool. While on the track, Rose Davies has become the first Aussie woman to win the 10,000-metre race. Kate McDonald took out women's gymnastic uneven bars. Australia now has 26 gold, well ahead of the second-placed England, still sitting in single figures on 8. NRL heavyweights are slamming Adam Duihi over his decision to stand himself down, calling the Tigers playmaker selfish. Former Premiership captain Paul Gallen telling Fox his actions are unacceptable.
10: What's Benji do now? Apparently he's coming back into the side this week. It's going to be very interesting to see where he plays. If he gets put straight back in the halfback, it's like he's throwing his toys out of the cot and he gets everything he wants. I think the whole situation is embarrassing.
8: And the Illawarra Hawks are into the prelim finals in the NBL One East competition. The side had a big win in front of a big home crowd. The weekend's qualifying final match, well over 900 fans packing the snake pit. The home side taking the match 86-65. Mason Peatling top scoring with 24 points, followed by Mohammed Cohn with 21.
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8: Sunny, top of 20 today, mostly fine Wednesday, Thursday. A little cooler, tops around 17. Right now it's 14 in Winoona on Wave 96.5.
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0: And the latest bit of show merch is out there and starting to appear. I've spotted a few out in the wild. The Lindell and Crammy bumper stickers. We learnt yesterday that I have 6 fingers and where is it? I just had one here. Where's it gone? Oh, there it is. Yeah, I can't unsee it now. It's one of those things. So thanks to Shane for calling to point it out. I wish he never did that. But I'm glad he did because... yeah, it's funny now to look at it, I guess. I'm trying to be positive about it, Lindell. It's just funny, okay? That's all it is. It's just
1: glass
0: funny.
1: Half full and all that jazz. No, I get it.
0: Yeah.
1: I get it.
0: I feel like if this happened to you, though, it'd be a whole different story. There would be a massive meeting about it. You'd be storming into an office somewhere. We'd be having them reprinted.
1: There would be no storming. There would just be a quick email fired off and they'd be reprinted, okay?
0: A very quick...
1: there is no storming.
0: Passive-aggressive email sent to everyone.
1: No. It would be dealt with swiftly and quietly, but they would be changed.
0: Okay, and someone would be at Centrelink.
1: You make out like I'm demonic. Mm. I would never, ever, ever in my life get someone fired for something as silly as that.
0: Yeah, right. Okay. I believe that. Not today, on a different day. But right now, if you have one of our Lindell and Crammy bumper stickers on your car, you could win $300.
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1: All right, so our staff have spotted this number plate out and about with one of our bumper stickers on the back. Now, if this is yours, you've got 10 minutes to call us back. You've got to yell out, bingo, and we will give you $300 cash. Today's number plate, ESL92W. ESL92W.
0: As mentioned before, part of the challenge is actually knowing or remembering what your license plate is. And if,
1: do you know yours?
0: I do, mate. Yes, I do. And look, if you don't, if you've got a bumper sticker on the back of your car, just quickly pull over wherever you may be and just safely take a look at your license plate, because the timer is ticking away. 10 minutes. This person has to call us back. ESL92W. Call us back.
1: Yeah, I know that my car's only like newish, but I couldn't even tell you what sequence. Like, I don't know if there's two letters and then numbers and then two letters, or if it's three letters and then numbers. I have no idea. I think it's white. Yeah, it is white. It's white with black writing. Yeah.
0: I thought you meant, I think my car's white. I'm like,
1: no, my car's not white, but the number plate is white with black writing.
0: Okay.
1: I'm pretty sure.
0: Well, look, hopefully you know what your license plate is, ESL92W. You've got to call us, 4275-1965. Yo, bingo, we give you $300. It's bumper sticker bingo, thanks to Leisure Coast Kitchens Oak Flats, where memories are made for over 30 years. Let me tell you.

0: 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Gee, that didn't take long, didn't give us much of a break at all. We're looking for someone with the Rego ESL 92W, and someone has already called, so we could have a winner for this.
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3: Bingo.
2: Hey, what's your name?
3: Leanne.
2: Hi, Leanne. Where are you from?
3: Quarto.
0: Okay. And are you in your car at the moment, Leanne?
3: I have pulled over on the side of the road.
0: Okay.
3: Driving to work.
0: Whereabouts are you?
3: In between Kembla Grange and Mount Brown.
0: Okay, that's what? In between Kembla Grange and Mount Brown? What on the freeway?
2: Yes.
0: Oh, okay, cool.
2: Oh, gotcha. Okay.
0: Gotcha.
2: Well, so did you have to get out of the car and check your number plate?
0: Oh, hopefully not.
3: No.
0: Yeah, okay.
2: Oh, good.
0: Good.
3: So I'm just on the freeway.
0: Look, we can cross check the that afterwards, but look, right now, Liam, we'll take your word for it, okay?
3: Thank you.
0: No one's calling to dispute it or call you out and say, no, hang on a second, that's my rego at the moment. But if they do, don't worry. We'll get you both on air. That's some great drama for us as a show.
3: Would be.
2: Okay. Regardless, Leanne, $300 is coming your way. Congratulations.
3: Thank you.
0: Leanne, have you since had a look at your Lindell and Crammy bumper sticker after it came to light yesterday that there is a slight error and mistake? Some are saying
3: it's not
0: a mistake.
3: Yeah.
0: I've got six fingers. Did you notice before?
3: I know you do. I've seen it. Yeah.
0: Okay. Did you notice this before it was pointed out? Or you... Same as us discovered.
3: No, wouldn't have a clue.
0: Yeah, right, great. Again.
2: Yeah, we didn't either.
0: Again, if Shane just kept his mouth shut, no one would even know or realise. And now everyone knows.
2: No one would have taken any notice.
3: Yeah, well, great.
2: This went through many email chains and no one picked it up.
0: Like, too busy looking at your teeth.
3: It does. A lot of proofing.
2: See, here's the thing, Leanne. No one was looking at my teeth except for me, and I didn't want to be vain enough to say, can someone change my teeth because they're horrendous.
3: Maybe that's why Crammy's got an extra finger. They were taking it away from your teeth.
0: Yeah, maybe.
2: Maybe someone did it deliberately.
0: Well, it wasn't me,
2: so don't even give me that face. It was not me.
0: We do need to get to the bottom of this, really, and find out exactly what or how this happened, to be honest. But for now, Leanne, it doesn't matter. You have got yourself $300, okay?
3: Thank you very much.
0: Thanks for supporting the show. Whacking that sticker on the back of your car. You can grab one from our Roadrunners when they're out and about or today. If you've got some spare time, you're swinging past Warrawong. We're on King Street. Pop on in. Say hello. Tony at reception will hook you up with one of our Lindell and Crammy bumper stickers and you could win some cash with bumper sticker bingo. Thanks to Rob and the team at Leisure Coast Kitchens Oak Flats where memories are made for over 30 years.
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4: 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First with the Illawarra's traffic.
5: Below the Princess Highway shocker this morning, southbound approaching Point Road traffic is all the way back onto Lawrence Hargrave Drive in Thurool. Zapdo, the M1 Princess Motorway seeing very heavy traffic northbound past Fowlers Road and picking up again northbound in Unandera past Five Islands Road. And Kembla Warra King Street seeing very heavy congestion northbound approaching Northcliff Drive. There's more ways to go electric with Toyota. 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Oh, what a feeling, Toyota. That's the latest traffic on Wave 96.5. 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
1: Well, go do yourself a favour. If anything, go and have a listen to Crammy's chat with Dean Young from the St. George Illawarra Dragons and have a listen to how tense it was when Youngie said he doesn't want you.
0: I feel like I finally and eventually, you know, convinced him that I was genuinely...
1: Begged him.
0: Yeah,
1: begged.
0: Yeah, okay, there was some begging. I want to be a St. George Illawarra Dragons supporter again. And look, his catch was that I have to sign up and be a full-fledged Red V member. And I'm more than happy to do that to show that I'm truly back as a St. George Illawarra Dragons supporter.
1: Look how far you've come.
0: I know.
1: From begging them not to break up with us and taking flowers to their training session 5 years ago.
0: Well, look, sometimes, you know, you just need to swallow the pill, be the bigger person in the situation, Lindell.
1: Right.
0: Yeah, and, you know, take the first steps to correct what may have been wronged in the past.
1: Do you think I need to beg them to take me back as their ground announcer?
0: Maybe, mate. It might work. Do you want me to get him back on the show tomorrow?
1: No, thank you. I will stay with the Penrith Panthers. Thanks very much.
0: Yeah, no worries. we have another huge show planned for tomorrow. If you have a chance today, grab one of our Lindell and Crammy bumper stickers and you could win some cash. Leanne earlier picking up $300 at Resets, the jackpot tomorrow, $100 with bumper sticker bingo. Catch up with our Roadrunners today. I'll pop on in, say hello here to us and the staff here at Wave 96.5 and we will happily hand you one from our reception desk.
1: Yeah, and don't forget, your next chance at our shipload of cash is with Dino at 11:30 this morning, so make sure you tune in for that. And hopefully, we're giving away $12,000 today, over $12,000.
0: Yeah, it's life-changing, that amount of cash. Yeah. So, good luck with those guesses for the rest of today. If no one gets it, we'll be back at it tomorrow, 7:30, giving you the first guess tomorrow. Enjoy your Tuesday. We'll talk to you then. Bye-bye.
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1: Sunny, top of 20 today. Dave Clark with the 9 o'clock update. Illawarra schools are being warned not to put photos of kids on social media. Follows advice from the eSafety Commissioner with claims that a growing number of sexually explicit deep fakes are being generated from images stolen from school social media feeds. Cyber expert Susan McLean has told Nine that the advice should be taken seriously.
19: A school would be very foolish not to take the advice of the eSafety Commissioner. There are ways to post to make this fine. From the back, from a distance, blurred pictures, something that doesn't identify the person.
1: That early morning accident at Windang has seen a woman reportedly aged in her 40s taken to Wollongong Hospital for assessment. The accident occurred just after 7 a.m. today with a car hitting a barrier and flipping over in the northbound lanes on Windang Road. Two of three northbound lanes were closed for some time as emergency crews got to the scene. The Resources Minister says a new oil refinery would improve Australia's energy security. The Western Australian and federal government said to announce a pre-feasibility study for a third refinery at Karratha. Madeline King says even though crude oil still has to be imported, there's a key advantage.
20: It is storable and storable for much, much longer, almost permanently, than refined petroleum. So you can bring it in and have it sit in a vessel for some amount of time before you need to refine it. And that's a critical difference in times of crisis.
1: Major power station in Lithgow is said to be transformed into a new housing precinct. A rezoning proposal has been put forward for the site of the former Wallera Wang power station. Minister for Planning and Public Spaces, Wollongong MP Paul Scully, wants their locals there to give feedback.
21: The proposal is on public exhibition until the 25th of August, and I encourage local residents to have a look at the rezoning proposal and have their say on this important opportunity for the future economic and housing growth in the Lithgow area.
1: Also today, the nation's peak union body is on the hunt for new leadership, and the state government claims the recent US tariffs on Aussie products is unjustifiable and unfair.
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1: Australia's moved even further ahead on the top of the medal tally at the Comm Games after another dominant night in Glasgow. Our athletes bagging another 9 gold, 7 of those coming in the pool, while gymnast Kate McDonald won the uneven bars. And on the athletics track, Rose Davis took out the 10,000 metre final.
22: I'm so proud, and yeah, I feel like as a little girl I've watched the Commonwealth Games and I always wanted to be me to win, and yeah, I just can't believe that I've done it.
1: It's on 7. Despite the tough season so far, Dragons NRL head coach Dean Young has told Wave FM's Lindell and Crammy while they're watching 2027 they've still got a job to do this year first.
23: Yeah, look, the club is on the way up and we do have some quality players coming through the door next year, but we're still focused on this year. This year's not over, and I feel like we've been really consistent over the last probably 5 or 6 weeks.
1: And a boost for Manly with co-captain Tom Trbojevic recovering well from his latest hammy injury. He says he's probably a couple of weeks away from being ready to go, and when he is, he's happy to play wherever the team needs him. We'll check Wave 96.5 weather next.
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0: Sunny, top of 20 today, mostly fine Wednesday, Thursday, a little cooler, tops around 17. Right now it's 14 in Balgownie on Wave 96.5.
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1: Good morning, it is Bo with 22 in a row. Coming up, we've got the new one from Teddy Swims. And we'll start by building a few castles. It's Freya Ridings, Wave 96.5.

Wave 96.5 from the humble beginnings as a Simon and Garfunkel classic, a Lemonheads reboot, which also is a classic of its own accord. Coming up, we've got Olivia Rodrigo, whose new album is out now. It's doing really well. We're talking You Seem Pretty Sad for a Girl So In Love. A stupid song of hers is four from now. This is Kato and John. Turn the lights off. Wave 96.5. I said it.

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Wave 96.5 in a 22-song music marathon. It is Bo this morning. If you are looking for a cool new device, technology has meant there is a new way to control your gaming system without using your hands at all. It is all done by a mouthguard, and you control it all with your tongue. Doesn't sound that great to me, but on the upside, there is a chance that your wife or girlfriend may buy you a gaming gift this year. Alex Warren is on the way. This is Olivia Dean. Nice to each other. Wave 96.5.

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